the artist tonight recorded once, sold locally, and then completely vanished from the historical record. If you can ask one of them a single question now, what would it be? Go over to the Solar Radio Facebook page and let us know. On to the Movers now, with someone to fulfill my need. The Movers was one of the acts on Miami's Deep City label, the same one we'll spend real time with shortly. And this is one of theirs, a group so obscure their one recorded love song simply melted away.

Now back to Columbus and a group whose entire recorded output is a single mystery. Jupiter's Release with Excuse Me, Miss. Jupiter's Release left behind almost no trace beyond this single recording, a group name that sounds like it belongs on a much bigger label than the one it actually got.

0: no better time than now.
1: Now to a duo confronting a goodbye they clearly don't want. Love Maximum with Don't Say Goodbye. Love Maximum side sat in Bill Moss's personal archive for decades, only surfacing when Numero's team went through everything he'd kept.
2: Hey babe, I know you've taken about all that you can stand and you're just about ready to call it quits. But if you could just find it in your heart to give me just another try, I know I can make a much better go on. But baby, please, please, don't say goodbye.

0: And to close out Columbus properly, a group named for exactly what they were trying to be, Associated Press, When He's Gone. Associated Press round out our time in Columbus, another act who existed almost entirely within Bill Moss's orbit and nowhere else on record.
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3: This is a song that goes out to a very special young lady.
4: You're gonna wanna call.
3: A young lady that became infatuated with another guy in the band. And when she hears this song, I hope she

That's Ohio done twice over now. Let's head much further south to Miami and one of the most remarkable private press stories in all of soul music. Deep City was Miami's first black-owned record company, founded by Willie Clark, Johnny Pearsall, Clarence Reed and Arnold Albury, four men who between them wrote, produced and performed almost the entire catalogue. It gave the city its first taste of genuine soul infrastructure, and it launched at least one artist, Betty Wright, to real national success. But its earliest and rawest records are where the real private press story lives. Helena Smith, the pot can't talk about the kettle. Before Deep City existed, Helen Smith cut this for Willie Clark's earlier label Blue Star in 1963. Only 300 copies were pressed. It's been called the ultimate Miami soul collectible, a genuinely raw and polished record that Smith herself has said she wouldn't want cleaned up, even if she could go back and do it again. She became locally known as Miami's First Lady of Soul.

the label's other great discovery, years before the hit that made her name, Betty Wright with Paralyzed. Now, long before Clean Up Woman made her a national star, Betty Wright was a teenager cutting sides for Deep City. And this early single shows a voice that was clearly destined for bigger things, even at this rawest, most unpolished stage.

Now to a group whose one great song simply melted away. Them Too, Am I a Good Man? Them Too's Am I a Good Man is, by Numero's own account, a record so good it should have been impossible to miss, and yet it vanished almost immediately after release. One of Deep City's great what-ifs.

And to close our time in Miami, a group who took their name from the label itself. Frank Williams and the Rocketeers with Good Thing Part 1. Frank Williams recorded for Deep City Rocketeers imprint, one of several satellite labels Willie Clark and his partners rang alongside the main Deep City name, all cut from the same small self-financed cloth.

That's Miami done. Now back north to Ohio one final time for a record with one of the most unlikely second lives in all of soul music. Helena Smith's 1963 single had only 300 copies pressed, and it's now considered one of Miami's most treasured soul records. What's the rarest or most treasured record in your own collection? Head over to the Solar Radio Facebook page and let us know your thoughts. On to Penny and the Quarters with You and Me now. This was built from a handful of stray demos on the Ohio label Pre, so obscure that almost nothing is known about who Penny actually was. Then in 2010 it turned up on the soundtrack to the film Blue Valentine, introducing an entirely new audience to a record that had otherwise existed for decades as little more than a rumour among collectors.

Now to a record that became a dance craze almost by accident. Mickey and the Soul Generation with Iron Leg. Recorded in a Tejano studio in San Antonio, Texas in 1969, this instrumental was picked up for national distribution by a small New York label called Maxwell Records. It sold well regionally in Texas, Florida, and California, and comedian Nipsey Russell even performed the Iron Leg dance to it on The Tonight Show. The group toured with Sam and Dave and opened for James Brown and the Supremes, but still slept on floors. By the mid-70s, they split up entirely, until the producer DJ Shadow tracked the surviving members down decades later to reissue everything they'd ever recorded.

now to an album so far ahead of its time that its own follow-up sat unreleased for 35 years. Carat Black with Ghetto Misfortune's Wealth. Released on Stax Enterprise imprint, this album became one of the most heavily sampled records in hip-hop history, despite selling almost nothing on its original release. Its finished follow-up album was recorded and then simply shelved, not seeing daylight until 35 years later.

now to a one-off side project from a much bigger name, cut for a label built entirely to support one man's brother. Union with Strike. Gimme a Little Sign hitmaker Brenton Wood put together a local supergroup to demo this composition, featuring the singer Gail Anderson, and released it on the Messer label, part of the small operation that manager Matt Hill built largely to support his own brother, the bluesy soul singer ZZ Hill.

Now to a Chicago singer who cut sides for a string of small labels without ever breaking through. Rinaldo Domino with Let Me Come Within. Rinaldo Domino recorded for Twin Night, Smash and Blue Rock across his career without ever landing a genuine national hit. And this later discovery, aimed squarely at the dance floor, has become one of the most played of his rediscovered sides among collectors and DJs.

0: And that's where we leave it, all the way from Columbus to Chicago, Miami to San Antonio, and every basement and thrift shop bin in between. We've travelled from Columbus to Chicago, Miami to San Antonio tonight, all following records that were never supposed to be heard outside their own hometowns. Which city sound grabbed you most tonight? Let me know by posting on the Solar Radio Facebook page.
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0: 33 records, every single one of them paid for, pressed, and sold by the artists themselves, with no label money and no promotional machine behind it. Most of tonight's names left almost no trace beyond the one record we played. A few of them are only known to us at all because a handful of obsessive collectors and reissue archivists spent years tracking them down. If tonight's sent you off looking for the Eccentric Soul series or any of the labels we've talked about, then it's done exactly what it should have. I've been Deanne Hines and this is Moonlit Rhythms, and you can find every episode including tonight's show over on solarradio.com, or you can find me on mixcloud.com. Same time, same place next Wednesday at midnight. Sleep well and thank you for staying up late with me. And don't forget, if you've got a throwback track you want to share, record a voice note with who you are, where you're from, your track and why it's the one, and send it over to Deanne Hines at solarradio.com. I'll be featuring your stories on a future show. That's Private Press Soul done for another week. Of everything we dug up tonight, which artist deserves to have their story better known? Let us know and tell us if you'd like a part two.

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Welcome along to Deeper Rhythms with myself, Damien D, here on Solar Radio for the next 2 hours. And kicking us off, what a track, proper deep business, Brad P, Metaphysics. Second track from that Friends of the Deep EP we played a track from this last week. As always, we start proceedings with a warm-up set, deep hypnotic house, grooves to get you in the mood.

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1: Damien D here on Soul Radio with Deeper Rhythms. We are in the warm-up set, starting proper deep and a bit moody. We're heading to South Africa with this next one. Before we do, the first shout-outs to the live crew, Tex James in London Town, Chris Murray, been checking the show live in recent weeks in Ormskirk in Lancashire, Gary Blinston also live in Brazil, Mary Jo and Donald Beckwith last week, Wilderness Camping in Pennsylvania, love that, and also to Sean O'Donnell in the west of Ireland. So that track we played just before the break, DJ Said, Loose Joint in the background, Zaki Ibrahim, Kid Funk and DJ Whiskey, track called B, this is the At Jazz and Julian Gomez remix.

proper deepness in the background, a track called Mora Deep, and that is by a Colombian artist named Ardio Zemog, Z-E-M-O-G. Goes out to Adrian Farrar in Brisbane in Australia, also to Steve Carr and Karen Brown and Richard Goldthorpe in Sheffield. Up next, we're heading back to the vocals with Lady Alma, It's House Music. You'll know the track, you may not know this version that's coming up. It's the Wolf Lamb Sanctuary remix.

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2: It's Damien D here on Solar Radio with Deeper Rhythms. We are in the warm-up set. In about 15-20 minutes' time, we head to the Loft Lounge to mix up the tempos and the genres. But before we do get on with proceedings, Paul Plummer, big shout out to you. Hope you're well, sir. And also to Andrew and Unu Osborne in Canada and up in Scotland in Glasgow, Michael Prince. Hope you guys are all well. Heading to South Africa for three in a row, this is Astrotone with Hallucinations. And we got Ladi Adisol coming up with DJ Mankind also as well.

and heartache drowns, we turn to him who alone wears the crown. I believe in Jesus, who wipes the tears, silences the echoing fears. Strong arm that lifts, in him we find a balm for hearts and troubled minds. In his light, we rise up.

0: quality in the background from Laddie Addisoul, Spring Fever, brand new from him. And before this we had DJ Mankind SA featuring Judy J, track called Amazing Jesus. Superb slice of deep gospel action. Stay tuned, we're heading to the Loft Lounge next.
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Johnson & Johnson & Johnson. Three Johnsons from their new album. Played a track last week. This is Keep Falling For It. That's new on the soul scene. And also brand new, Change are back on Ray Caviano's RFC Records. Big up to you, Mr. Caviano. This is Change featuring Tanya Michelle Smith, brand new. I've Got a Feeling About Your Love, straight in at number 8 on Soul Radio's Sweet Rhythms chart, and you can see why. Superb from them.

time now for this week's selection from yesteryear. Normally we head to the 70s or the 80s for this classic. We're going to the 90s for a change. And to Mr. Fingers, Larry Heard. Of course, best known for all of his brilliant deep and acid house records over the years, but he's released so many albums and a lot of really great sort of mid and down tempo tracks on there. And this is from 1994, taken from the Sceneries Not Songs Volume 1 album on Black Market. Track is called Summertime Breeze. And if you're interested, there's a brilliant video on YouTube by Giles Smith, where he goes through the history of Larry Heard's career and releases. And it's in one of these high-end vinyl listening studios with about 20 people in attendance, and he talks for a bit, then plays a track. So good to learn more about the man. And he multi-talented, plays lots of different instruments. Of course, he sings nearly all of the vocals on his tracks after about 95, or Larry himself. Very, very good documentary. Just search for Giles Smith Listening Larry Heard, and you should get it on

tremendous tune. Love the way it just changes halfway through to almost a different track. Not typical Larry Heard that, but absolutely superb.

And remember, if you want any information on any of the tunes played on the show, deeperrhythms.com, you'll find every single episode of the show. This is 126, and you will find the playlists once you click into the episode page itself. And also, you can download each and every show as well, should you be traveling. Time now for some broken beats. This has been number one recently in the Track Source broken beat track. Chart. Mother's Favorite Child, Saida Wright. The Opalopo remix of This Is Love. The house version of this by Immaculate is riding high in the Solar Radio House chart, put together by our very own Steve Johns and unveiled every Tuesday

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2: So here we go, back to the house music for the main set. And we're kicking off with some 90s vibes, although this is from earlier this year. Too Late Groove, Le Brame, Love Yourself dub featuring Shannon Harris. Goes out to Brennan Holman in Whitfield in Kent, and also to Everton Young and Drew Durand in Bristol.

tremendous tune in the background. Doesn't do much, but it does enough. Love the beats on this. A track that's right at the intersection of house and broken beat. Nico J, X5, proper speaker destroyer, this one. Goes out to Norman Luque and the Argentinian crew, Greg, Alejandro and Louis. Hope you guys are all good. And also to Dave Brennan in Northants in the UK.

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2: It's Damien D here on Solar Radio with Deeper Rhythms. We are in the middle of the main set. Deep house bangers with some broken beat. Second broken beat track of the main set. This is Jerome Sydenham and Fatima Nyal, Black Crystals. And before the break, we had Playing for the City, stepping back to 2017 with a track called Lord and Master, Olivier Portal, who passed away last year. What a producer. And this one goes out to Chris Johns. London's finest funketeer likes his broken, and also goes out to Chris Brennan in Albuquerque in New Mexico. Enjoy this one, gents.

tremendous tune in the background from 2009 on Frank Roger's Seasons label. What a label. This is Alton Miller Face to Face, available on vinyl if you can find a copy, also digitally available. Stay tuned, we are having another classic up next from the early 2000s. And I ran out of time to prepare this week's show, so I went to my to-be-processed folder on my laptop. It had 986 tracks in it that I have acquired, but not yet listened to or got into the DJ software. So I just thought, right, let's start the process of making that number smaller. So all of the tracks in the main set this week, not really new tracks, but stuff has been sitting in that folder for quite some time. Next week, we're going to do an entire show from that folder just for fun. So that should be good. I've already picked some things out and they are great. Up next, Club Session, Don't Move, the John Cutler vocal remix. Big, big tune.

0: And if you've been listening to the show for a while, you're probably bored hearing me say that that era from around about 96, 97 through to 2003, 2004, the best era for soulful house, not necessarily all forms of house, but just check this, what a track, perfect, absolute soulful house perfection. And back in that era, this is the year 2000, there was 10, 12 tracks a week out of the standard. Anyway, we're back after a short break with something from earlier this year from Jovan.
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0: One of the best deep cuts of this year, Jovan, back on Royal Clone Oak out of the Netherlands. This track is called The Opening. And a big shout out to the folks at Royal Clone Oak, because I bought a piece of vinyl off them a few weeks ago and they sorted out a mess by a silly courier, FedEx. Props to you guys. Love your stuff. This is awesome.

And that's just it for another week from me, folks. Hope you enjoyed the show. Finishing with another classic from that golden era. White label came out in 99, I think, then the proper release in 2000. This is the Jasper Street Company, Spen Charisma, Gary Hudgens featuring, of course, who else? Little Louis Vega, big, big tune. Till I Found You came out on Basement Boys. Thank you so much for listening all the way to the end. Whatever you do for the rest of the week, keep it deep. Remember, Paul Phillips, if you like what you're listening to in the background, Paul Phillips is your man, the virtual nightclub. Saturdays, 10 p.m. till midnight here on Soul Radio, uplifting all the way through, proper house music. But for me, it's over and out. Thanks once again. You have a great week.

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What is hope? It's every wish and dream. It's everything. It's the moment we need to propel us forward in life.

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1: Solar Sunrise with Matt Daniels.

So good morning, good morning, good morning. Hope you're well this fine morning, the 24th of September. Go with Matt right here. Solar Sunrise, good to have your company. Before this one, Bobby Broom, Let It Go. And we're just checking out Crystal After the Dance Is Through. Good morning to Carol Gasper, enjoying the Bobby Broom track. Yes, he says. Morning, Carol. Good morning to Mr. Early Doors this morning, Mr. Stephen Feehan. Good morning, Stephen. Lovely to have your company this morning. Hope you're well. And Caroline Redmayne is with me already as well. Good morning, Caroline.

and a good pair of headphones sets you up a treat to enjoy this from Lee Ritner, 1988, from the album Festival. Night Rhythms. So we've got our Thursday morning sing-along track at 7:15 this morning. Going back to 1979 on that one, courtesy of Jay and Sam in North Cheam. Thank you guys for the selection for this morning, all right? It's a good one. I hope you're going to enjoy it.

New music from Hill Street Soul this morning, from an album whose title translates to Thank You. We take this one called The Trip. Like this a lot. And as always, we've got our three reggae tracks through the course of Thursday morning, 6:30, 7 o'clock, and we also drop one at 7:30 as well. Alongside that, some great new soulful house, some classic smooth jazz, and some of the newer bits floating around as well, all right? That's how we do it for Thursday. Good morning to Des Gray. How you doing, Des?

0: 6:30, we say good morning, rise and shine to Jack Cotton, getting ready to start her day with us right here on Solar. Good morning to you, Jack. Have a lovely day today.
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0: sending that one out, especially to Mr. Lee Beresford, a lover of fine reggae music. Big good morning to you, Lee. Have a great day. Off to work. I looked at the time on that email, Lee. 4:40 at the railway station. My goodness me. Good morning to Michael Stravino, Papa Michael, joining us this morning. Good morning to you, sir. Big good morning to Karen Lambie with us for Thursday. How you doing, Karen? Have a lovely day. Lovely to see you. Let's pull a classic from the stack this morning.
1: Back in the Stack, classic.

take you back. Dexter Wansal, The Sweetest Pain. What a track. Good morning to Mr. Dave Burns joining us. How you doing, Dave? Wishing you a great day. Saying good morning to Ira joining us this Thursday morning. Big hi to you, Ira. Lovely to see you. Have a lovely day, all right? And if you're just joining us on Solar Radio for the first time, the show, we call it Embrace the Soul on Solar Sunrise. And it's a fine mix of everything good. Oh, really, Matt? Yeah. Soulful house, new and classic soul, smooth jazz and a touch of reggae. And 7:15 this morning, our sing-along, courtesy of Jay and Sam in North Chi. Thank you to you guys for your recommendation for this Thursday, all right? Time to get you energized for a couple. Good morning from Matt. Solar Radio. Thursday morning.

reaching out and saying good morning to Mr. Double Busy, Mr. Jimmy Davis. Morning, Jimmy. Lovely to see you, mate. Hopefully keeping you running to time on the round, yeah? Good morning to you, sir. Thank you for saying hello this morning. Big good morning to Andrew Wilson joining me as well. Big hi to you. And saying good morning to Michael Edwards. Big good morning to you, Michael. Hope you're well. And Morgans is with us as well this morning. Big good morning to you, Morgans.

had a moment of dread earlier. Picked up my cup of coffee. Empty, would you believe? Nothing in it. Shock horror. Ring the bell, Matt.

new single for 2026 on Mind in Overdrive Music. Jason Tip this morning in a track called Bridgetown. I like the way he spells. He's Jason. J-A-Y-S-O-N. Like it. Go with Solar Sunrise. We're approaching 7 o'clock this morning. Big hello to Lorena. She's getting her day started. Big hi to you. Good morning to Minnie Heyman. Getting set, getting ready for her drive. Safe travels, Minnie, all right? And we welcome to Thursday morning Helen Tanner joining us. Good morning to you, Helen.

0: Jealousy, Shack Attack for Thursday morning. But good morning to Pauline Tinkler. How you doing, Pauline? Lovely to receive your message this morning. Have a lovely day. I'll look into that for you as well, all right? And good morning to Lyndon McDonald joining me this morning. How you doing, Lyndon? Wishing you a very, very great and wonderful day.
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0: da. Second reggae track for Thursday. Whoa. On Embrace the Soul. Good morning. Pressure.

0: Puts a smile on my face. Feel good music. 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
0: Good morning to Mr. Bernard Wells. Bernard, good morning to you. I love what you did with that sunrise. Have a lovely day. Hope the family.

Yes, it was Shack Attack. Seeing them in Pizza Express end of November. And you've got to start with the food, haven't you, Nigel? Scrambled eggs on toast in the picture. And a big good morning to Danny Foster joining me this morning. How you doing, Danny?

one that's going to take us back to 1979, all right? So looking forward to sharing that with you. Selected this morning courtesy of Jay and Sam over in North Cheam. They put pen to paper, so to speak, and requested a track. That's coming up a couple of minutes from now, all right?

0: Embrace the Soul, we play Alphonse Mouzon. I'm glad that you're here. I am. Thank you for your time this morning on Solar. We're going to do our Thursday morning sing-along track. It's one of those, you know, that if you're in your car, as I said before, your steering wheel becomes your drum kit. If you're getting ready, hand brush, or should I say hairbrush in hand, that becomes your microphone this morning. You get the idea, yeah? So this morning, courtesy of Jay and Sam in North Sheen, we're going to go back to 1979 from the record label Motown Records.
1: Thursday morning, sing along, sing along, sing along with Matt Daniels.
0: And it's this one this morning. Mr. Bobby Nunn is the track chosen. Don't you knock it till you try it.

full of musical goodness, feel good factor at plus 100%. Bobby Nunn this morning. I believe 1979. You say that love. Thank you, Jay. Thank you, Sam. Great selection for this morning. And if you fancy taking part, by all means, what you can do, if you'd like to make a suggestion, send it to me at mattdaniels@solarradio.com, all right? We'll pick it up and we'll get it aired for you. The emphasis on, as I say, if it's one of those tracks, you're driving, you're drumming away to the steering wheel, your head's nodding, getting ready on a Thursday morning, hairbrush in hand, you're not shy to convert that

And saying good morning to Andy and Sheila King, off to Cape Verde tomorrow. Very nice too. Andy, Sheila, any room in the suitcase for a little old one like me? I can tuck up nice and small, you know. Won't take up too much room. Lovely to see that you're taking Solar with you. Have a lovely, lovely break, all right, folks? And thank you for saying hello this morning. Good morning to Axel LR in France. Good morning to you, my friend. Hope you're well. Big good morning to Kevin Little. Have a lovely day, Kevin. Thanks for being there this morning.

already at the 24th of September. The year's flying by. September is racing along. I'm going to say it. Soon be Christmas. Good morning to Hannah Deaton over in Windsor. Good morning to you, Hannah.

Thursday morning's edition of Solar Sunrise with Matt Daniels and Embrace the Soul. This is brand new from Nate James for 2026.

0: So that's brand new from Nate James, a track called For My People. We're getting ready to move into our third and final reggae track for this Thursday morning. Going to take you back, Island Records, all right? 1982. From the man that gave us Night Nurse, we're going to drop something from Mr. Gregory Isaac. It's coming next.
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0: Taking it down nice and low with a track called Cool Down the Pace. The Crown Prince.

I was going to bring out a Dennis Brown from the album Spellbound, but we chose to go with this one from Gregory Isaac, Cool Down the Place. Lovely. That's our reggae done for this Thursday. Hope you enjoyed that. Moving into this from Terry Green this morning. Trouble in Paradise. Thursday morning, 7:35. Good morning.

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0: So for this Thursday morning, we move into our little roll call, as we refer to it. Tipping our hat in the direction of our thumbs up and heart emojis for Thursday, all right? No particular order, top through to bottom, here we go. Good morning to Bernard Wells. Good morning to you, Bernard. Jack Cotton, wishing you a great day. Over in France, Mr. Axel LR. Good morning to you, sir. Big hi to Michael Edwards, Des Gray. Mr. Michael Evans and Michael Stravino, Papa Michael. Good morning, gentlemen. Saying good morning to Dave Burns. Penny Heyman, good morning to you. Big good morning to Gary Campbell. Ray Carvagno, lovely to see you this Thursday. Hannah Deaton, good morning, Hannah. Hope you're well. Hope Wesley's good. Big good morning to Kevin Little. Shirley Lynch, good morning, Shirley. Nigel Bird, good morning to you, Nigel. Dave Dawson, good morning, sir. Carol Gasper, good morning. Hope you're well. Caroline Redmayne, big good morning to you. Big good morning to Mr. Stephen Feehan as well. How you doing? Big good morning to Jan Buey, checking out the show this morning. How you doing, Jan? And reaching out and saying good morning to Andy King and also Sheila King, off on holiday. Enjoy, guys, enjoy. And thank you again for your message this morning. Big hi to Karen Lambie.
1: South had an exodus. After flipping through the paper, our kinfolk knew what was next for us. They headed north.
0: We'll do some more after this, all right?
1: The train was filled with hope, from the freight cars to the caboose. Next stop, Chicago, the big city of dreams and broad shoulders.

0: Townsville, these country folk figured out how to make a way. Our people made something out of nothing. There's always been magic in our DNA. From our art, our poetry, to the music we would play, the whole world watches, our black renaissance was put on full display. We were raised right, traditions were passed down, we welcomed new life. We had our own doctors and banks, we had our fair share of unfair fights. We weren't all rich, but this felt like a small piece of heaven. We spread love from the lake to state, from 31st to 47th.
1: Doing the rounds at the moment, new from Lala Hathaway, 47th Street. A few more to say hello to, and my apologies if I missed you, Nancy Ann Lester.

Morning to you, Dave. Helen Tanner, big good morning to you. Morgans. Big good morning to you as well. Have a great day. Ira in Chessington. Good morning to you, Ira.

So the rest of Thursday looks like this. Coming up 8 o'clock this morning, Mr. Breakfast himself, Mr. Robbie Peters. 10 o'clock, Tony Monson, Mike G at 1. Gary Spence is back at 3 o'clock. Tony Rodriguez steps up with New Soul Central at 6. Soulfully Yours with Raj Selly comes in at 8. And rounding off Thursday, right here on Solar, Mr. Paul Phillips and Soulful Grooves. That's how it's looking, all right?

and Richard on Embrace the Soul and a track called Baby Can We. Don't want to get myself in trouble, do I? So thank you so much for your company this Thursday morning right here on Embrace the Soul. As I say, Robbie's coming up right here. Karen Lambie, I don't know if I missed you on our roll call, but big hello to you. And if I did miss anyone else out, my sincere apologies, yeah?

And we're back with you tomorrow, Friday night, 8 o'clock for Into the Weekend. That show, we go crate digging back in the stack. We pick up some from the 90s, early 2000s. And we give you some of the newer bits that are floating around on the soul side, all right? Robbie's coming up. Keep it with Solar Radio. And if you messaged them this morning, thank you so much. We'll catch up with each other tomorrow night, all right? As I say, thank you for your company. Have a great day. Stay blessed and show love.

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Ah, there you are. I'm so far out. And a very good morning to one and all. Welcome along to Breakfast with Robbie. Thank you very much, Matt Daniels, for the last 2 hours. Superb show, as always. And a very good morning to Early Doors, Lee Beresford, Keith Young and Tony Mayhall. Where were you, John O'Groats? Wow. Now that's what you call getting away from it. Morgan's Hedgebert, Gillian Kedgley, Bonjour Axel, Dave Walling, Kev Little, morning Kev, and Nancy Ann Lester, Gunnar Morgan, Ina, Kathy Henderson, Des Gray, Linda McDonald, morning Linda, DJ Cool Keith, and Rex, of course, don't forget that. Rich Carter, Geraldine, Karen Marples, Caroline Redmayne, Dave Dawson, Jackie Jennings, Jack Cotton and Boss, and Dave Burtz. Not forgetting Huddy. Apparently I've said his name funny the other day. And Joe. Morning, guys. I went back and listened to it and I didn't say it funny at all. You got wonky ears. I've got big ears. Can't hear with them very well. Ironic, though, ain't it? You've got great big ears and I can't hear properly. Pardon?

0: I was saying last week the longevity of this band. It is, of course, Change. I was featuring the voice of Tanya Ismail. Oh no. Gonna be one of them days. Tanya Michelle Smith. These new dentures can't get me teeth around them.
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0: And now to the lost and found. How about this one? Do you remember this? When I first heard this, I wanted it so bad, I had to go out and buy the whole album. Because it wasn't out as a single. Omar.

it came out, there was nothing like this. It was amazing. Not even remotely like. And still is, still sounds really good. A very good morning to Mark the Breath, Steve Fian, Craig Dawson. Mark the Rush, we was at a party, Swell's party last weekend. I was very unwell. I had such a bad headache, I couldn't see. But yeah, feeling a bit better. I've not been too good all week. Had a bad day yesterday. But then it was the anniversary of Mum passing, so I was in a bad place yesterday. Better today though. Nearly smiling. And what have we found for you? It's a new one. Terry Green and Castella. Not the cigar.

Sierra Green and Castella. That's our found this morning. Trouble in Paradise. Very good morning, Diane Taylor. How you doing? I've remembered this morning. Nobody reminded me, but I've remembered all on my own. It's time for the loop de loop. Actually, I'm going to call this Beat the Intro.

you go, that's Salute the Elite this morning. And the theme, where's this from? Oh, I bet you know that, but can't remember. Now, I've got to tell you, it was black and white. Back in the day when they had black and white rainbows. 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

Shea Adams. Let's say good morning to Paul McGann. Morning, Paul. Paul and his brother Patrick were on the Southampton boat two weeks ago. And I stuck their hit on There's a Reason. And bless them, they got up and sang to it. Well, I've got to thank you for that. And the audience, the looks on their faces. One girl said to me, "Oh, I haven't heard this forever. It's one of my favourites." And I pointed to Patrick and Paul walking up the floor to sing. You know, look on her face. Priceless. Morning, Mark. Mark Kedgley's with us. And Andy King. King E. He's off to Cape Verde. Apparently it's raining there. That'll learn you.

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Pencil Man. Very good morning to Ray Cavano. How you doing, Ray? New music coming my way. KC and the Sunshine Band are coming back. Ooh, that's going to be good.

0: Very good morning, Michael Wart. How you doing, Michael? Carl Stacey. And Tim South. Good morning, Tim. The lovely Yvonne Bailey. Morning, Yvonne. Yvette Bailey. Sorry, but that's because I was reading a note from Yvonne O'Neill. Well done. I think you got it right. I'm not sure. You never can tell with me.
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0: Thomas and Taylor. Now it's taking you back to 1986. You can't blame, but you can blame love. I was talking a couple of weeks ago about shops. Shops that you still think are here, but are actually not here. I mean, things like Blockbusters. Yeah, they've been gone a long time. But things like British Home Store, C&A, Comet, Debenhams gone, Dorothy Perkins. Who remembers Evans?
1: Good Evans.
0: All gone from your high street. And is it to do with online shopping? Probably. JJV Sports, Miss Selfridge. I was going to say Body Shop, but I've been to foreign countries and seen body shops, so I don't understand that one. So if you can think of one, put it up on the fridge.

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1: Very good morning, Tony Denning is sitting on a poolside in Crete.
2: Let's sing it together.
1: Nice. Will Briggs up there in Milton Keynes. Brian Curry Volkswagen Van Centre. Very good morning. And Monica Huppers. Good and Morgan. And Alex.

Craig David, of course. That's 26 years old. That can't be right, surely. Southampton lad, was he? Ah. Very good morning to Dave Fleming. Morning, Fleming. Morning, that car. Flipping heck, nearly took me nose off. Taking us round to the cool down zone this morning.

0: What a classic, Daytime. And there is nothing like the sound of it. Amanda Hoggins said, Paul and Patrick McLean are legends. And really nice people. Did you know that Patrick McLean's wife comes from just round the corner from where Sony lives? I don't know whether they still live there.
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0: So that rolls the cooldown zone. Hal Johnson, keeping love and new. Ron Farham says, mentioning shops. Toys R Us, Mothercare, Barrett Shoes, yeah. MFI. Littlewood, CNA, Wilco, yeah. The ones I miss, as he put up here, R Price Records and Maplin. Because I used to get a lot of stuff from Maplin. The Gadget Shop. And I've noticed that if you live in Wellington City, we've got a W.A. Smith in the Howdsinner. And it looks the same, but it's not. It's not Smith's anymore. It's some other conglomerate.
1: Hey, soul boy, play me some jazz.
0: So I thought, this still looks a bit sparse in here. And then I noticed it didn't have Smith's on it anymore. I can't remember what was on it. But yeah. And Woolworths. Who remember Woolworths? Top Shop, which wasn't.

0: couple of jazz numbers for you. This one, Summer Madness, a futurist jazz remix. Nancy and Lester Shops, British Home Stores, Top Shop, yeah. Ted Baker, is that one? Dottie Pease, yeah, remember that Burns, Evans, Wallace, yeah, we've done them. Jane Morgan, yeah, that was a Tammy girl. Well, I used to go in there a lot. So, yes, it's our fault, I suppose, because we've all been going to online shopping. So, yeah, we've got ourselves to blame, really.
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0: Another little jazz track. Sugar and Silk, Everybody Be Cool.

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The original title of this song, let me tell you, was is The Girl from Ipanema. But we have revised it somewhat. We call it The Girl from Biloxi. That's down below the Cotton Curtain in Mississippi. But they have some beautiful beaches down there because we saw them as we flew over. You know, we looked out and saw them, pretty sand.

0: bit of a live session. That is Lou Rolls. Can you believe that?
1: I can believe it.
0: Andy King Kingy says, Mr. Buy Right has a London Gents fashion store.
1: I remember that.
0: Andy Purdy says, Principles.
2: I wonder how.
0: Don't remember that. Part of the Burton Group.
2: That I love her so. I said, oh, yes.
0: Oh, yeah.
2: Yes, I would give my heart.
0: All right,
2: to
0: that's enough of that. Don't keep on.
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why they put breaks in records are odd. Very good morning to Neil and Liz Shamadine. They're up in the Cotswolds with Simon and Alison. Listening to Solar Radio, of course. Looking forward to seeing them tomorrow. Oh, seem to have broken something. 1 minute, I'll be back in a moment. Normal programming has resumed.

wonderful sound of Motown there. The Four Tops, Stillwater's Rundy. This is going out especially to Elsie Durant. Happy birthday from Graham McCullough.

Shemaine Keenan writes, Stop, Look, and Listen to Me Heart was the first song that me and Andy on our one of our first dates, and we sang along to it in the car. Oh. That's nice.

15 minutes of Motown Magic here on Solo. Jimmy Ruffin. Going to do the theme and the loop-de-loop one more time. That's the theme of way back in the 70s, I believe. 1970, freezing to death. And the loop-de-loop. Right up. Answers on a postcard slipped under the cell door, Robbie at solarradio.com.

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1: Back in the day, the Fives Bar Bedford was the place to be. Well, we are going to relive those fabulous nights from the 80s with a Fives Bar reunion. The original DJs, Martin Collins and Louis Martin, will be taking you back with the very best in jazz, funk and soul, along with myself, Rob James. It's Saturday, October the 3rd, at the Herd Bar, St Cuthbert Street, Bedford, MK40 3JG. Don't miss this fabulous night. Come and join us as we reminisce. 2 p.m. to 11. Tickets via Ticket Taylor.
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0: a bit of Algeria.
1: Mike Champness says, Mr. Byright. That's two people have said that. Don't know that one. Weren't round my way. Weren't round my manner, mate.

Brett Funk royalty. That's the McCain Brothers, or back then as High Tension. Once again, thank you for doing a, an impromptu version of this on the boat. Thanks, Paul. Good man. Right, so the loop de loop. Did you get the loop de loop? I was seeing Mick Champness comes from Canvey Island, along with Spud and Pat Taylor, the king and queen of Canvey. So Diane Taylor says it's open and fire, but you didn't say which track. So I don't think that's a half a point. Mark Kedgley, Carl Stacey, Will Briggs, Cool Keith, I think Rex got it myself, and Dave Green. It is open and fire. Sing a song. Our very good morning to Carl Welch and Lady C.

0: So the loop de loop today, Earth, Wind & Fire, and Sing a Song. So I got good news yesterday. I had to go to the doctors. I had a chest infection a couple of weeks ago, or about a month ago now. And because I was like I was in Spain and then I was in Portugal, I didn't get a chance to see the doctor. And I got right poorly. But I went and had a lung check yesterday, and I was above average. There you go. I'm all mended.
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0: I think my lungs are really good because I've been coughing my face off for the last month, so they're really strong now. Something good come out of it.

And that was the coffee break this morning. Or did you have a tea break? It's a bit early for red wine.

Never give up on a good thing. And this is a good thing. Coming up next, Mid-Morning Mayhem with Tony Monson. The theme this morning was 1970s Dixon of Dock Green. So that's why none of you got it, because you'd had to be a millennium old to get it. Good morning, it's Andrew Jackson. Loving the tune, Black Box. I'll be back tomorrow, 8 o'clock sharp. Don't be late. Leave you with this. Ta-da.

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thanks a bunch to Robbie Peters. Finishing off with that wonderful change tune. Big, big favourite of mine as well. And Robbie, as he says quite rightly, back tomorrow, 8 a.m. sharp. Don't be late. A solar breakfast. So, today, our Munster's Mid Morning Mayhem, a little bit later on, a feature we do roughly every 3 months, is Neo Soul. That's happening just after 11:30, some of those early Neo Soul records and some later stuff as well, I think, whatever we can squeeze into half an hour. Suggestions most welcome. I don't know if I've got them or not, but I'll give due consideration, that is for sure. Now we've got a featured artist today who would have had a birthday today. His name is Wayne Henderson. He is an absolute legend because he was the man that formed the Jazz Crusaders many a year ago. Of course, a bit later on, they dropped the jazz bit, just called themselves the Crusaders, and he left. But he came back, and the Jazz Crusaders themselves came back in the 1990s. So a little bit of Jazz Crusaders, a little bit of solo Wayne Henderson today. And the highlight year? Yesterday it was 1997. We're going to move forward 4 years today. It is 2001.

there's some absolutely blinding house and garage stuff in 2001, and this was one serious tune. We'll open up with a little touch of Mondo Grosso. This will put Ron Selly in a great mood, and Paul Phillips, and I think Steve Johns, and others, because we all love this tune called Star Suite.

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She searches the sky until her eyes stop on one star, no bigger than a drop. Amongst the millions, there's no difference. But she senses her soul reflected, and her spirit, so long deflated, begins to fill with the light she had waited for. The gate opens to flood her emotions and saturate the star

0: Oh, I haven't played that in ages. Isn't that song great? Dennis Taylor, back in 2001, the highlight yet, and Bad As You Wanna Be, that was the full crew mix, just in case you were interested. And before that, the record that started it all off today, Mondo Grosso, Star Suite. It's a slightly edited version because there's about another 6 or 7 minutes of rap intro, so to speak, where we sort of went from the middle. But what a great track that was. Star Suite, a Blaze remix. Anyhow, let's tell you what we're up to. We've got the Jazz Saloon Session number 1 coming up at about 10:30, a couple of 1960s tunes before 11. 11 today, it's the Gospel Session, the final one of the week, 11:30, the Halfway House Song. But right now, let's go from 2001 to 2021 in just a few moments. I was listening to this again last night and I thought, this is so good, I've got to play it again.
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3: 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We've got some great sweet soft soul tracks, album pick of the day, and the feature that everybody's talking about, the Great American Soul Songbook. This Thursday and every Thursday between 3 and 6 in the afternoon with the one and only Gary Spence. And also, you may hear some special guests joining me in the afternoon.
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0: And this is Frank McComb along with Kathy Cousins. Pretty much 5 years ago to the day.

Such a good tune, that one. Erica Forbes. You were better than me. Have you heard the latest? Take Residence. What a great name for a track. Well, certainly unusual. Before that, a really good track from 2021 from Frank McComb and Kathy Cousins. What a combination. And I got to pinch myself. Now, this record was on the sweep of the shop very briefly. It disappeared. But a lot of people talking about this album now. Never know. It could make it all over again. It should do. It deserves to. Clear Song. Title track from the LP, Gentlewoman, as opposed to Gentleman.

0: So good, that record, and Gentlewoman, the whole album is good by Cleo Soul. So let's get that back on the Sweet Rhythm chart where it belongs. Anyhow, let's move on right now because it's the time, and first Jazz Saloon session of the week. Now, Wayne Henderson would have had a birthday today, and I'm going to go back to 1963 because he formed the group the Jazz Crusaders, and in 1963 I'd just gone to Bermuda. I knew absolutely nothing about music. I think I knew a bit about pop music, British pop music particularly, and a bit of American as well, but I learnt a lot. And one of the records that actually did pretty well on the US, the Billboard chart back in the day, an instrumental from the Jazz Crusaders, we're going to hear in the Jazz Saloon next.
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Oh yeah, 2001, the highlight year. You know the song well enough, Bob Marley tune, but what a great version by Will Darney and Lee Ritner from the LP called Twist of Marley, as in Bob Is This Love. And before that, going back to 1963, and the track called Tough Talk by the Jazz Crusaders. Now, sort of an interesting background, because high school friends Joe Sample, Wilson Felder, and Styx Hooper formed their first band together, the Swingsters, at Wheatley High School in Houston, Texas, in 1954. A bit later on, Wayne Henderson joined the group and stuff like that. And then in 1960, they all moved to LA and formed the Jazz Crusaders. Said as a quintet with a succession of different bass players influenced by musicians such as Cannibal Adderley, Art Blakey and John Coltrane. And later on they recorded several live albums, and they recorded that Tough Talk album in 1963. Now, I first heard that in Bermuda, and I was a novice there. I was working in the record library. They wouldn't allow me to go on the air. I had no experience whatsoever, and I knew next to nothing, but I learnt a lot. I learnt about a little bit of folk music from the likes of Mike Graham and Jerry Clements, aka Duncan Johnson. You might remember that name, but he started life in Bermuda, Canadian DJ. That's when I first heard Bob Dylan. I learned a bit about gospel. With a guy called Larry. He was quite a character. I learned a bit about country music, courtesy of David Lopes, who did the Milkman Serenade. Weekdays 5 through until 7. And then the main show between 7 and 10 in the morning. And I learned a little bit about jazz, courtesy of Jim Richards. That helped get me my job back in the day. And Kenny Harris, who was part of the British Jazz Trio also. And, went on. Middle of the road, there was loads of it as well. Anyhow, I love that particular track called Tough Talk, the Jazz Crusaders, 1963. So shall we go to the Sweet Rhythm Chart? Can't make up my mind which mix I prefer. They're both good. The Cool Notes, number 5 in the Sweet Rhythm Chart. Happy Midnight Steamy Hot Mix. That will do right now.

0: Well, you know, that is Miles Sanko. Yes, indeed, the full album is just about to hit the streets. I don't know the physical copies or not, and I'm going to try and find that out. In fact, I'm trying to find out as we speak. But listening to some of it, and what I've heard so far sounds absolutely magnificent. That track called Slow Down. The album is entitled I See My Light. Very nice. And before that, the Cool Notes going Great Guns in the Sweet with the Shaw, Happy, the Midnight Steamy Hot Mix. So that new sound the charts this week, which is a bit of a pity, but hopefully it'll move back up again, because it certainly deserves to. Good stuff indeed. Right, a little bit later on, we have the gospel session, and later on still our special feature today, half an hour of neo soul. One or two suggestions have come already, and well, we'll find out exactly what we're going to be doing. I don't know. I'm sure there'll be some Erykah Badu in there somewhere, possibly some Adriana Evans and D'Angelo, all the rest of that sort of stuff, and whatever else we can find. That's all coming up at about 10:30, but a couple of 1960 tunes coming up in a moment.
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0: And we'll go back to 1965. What about some Little Anthony and the Imperials, the original version of this?

Well, two from 1965. First of all, Little Ants in the Imperials and Hurt So Bad. Lovely, lovely song. And then the Elgins and Put Yourself in My Place. They had a fair amount of success in the UK. Heaven Must Have Sent You was one of their big ones, but that was Put Yourself in My Place. Okay, right now, let's go back again to the highlight year, which is 2001. And what about an anthem? Oh, I saw you. I saw that smile across your face, and you're about to dance, I know. A bit of Jaheim, we'll do this, and then another Jazz Crusaders track, but a bit more recent than the previous one.

0: So one from 2001, one from 2004. First of all, in 2001, yes, an absolute anthem, and I think I might have been one of the very first DJs to play that record by Jaheim, just in case. The LP calls Ghetto Love, what a song. And then in 2004, my featured group today, the Jazz Crusaders, paying tribute to Wayne Henderson, who wouldn't celebrate his birthday today. He put the original group together when the Crusaders, when they sort of dropped the jazz bit, and this was going back to about 1971, he kind of left the group for a while. He probably didn't approve, but then he came back and reformed the Jazz Crusaders in the 1990s, and there they go in 2004 with the track entitled Standing Tall from the LP called Soul Access. Great to hear that again. There was a track on that same album with Gene Kahn on vocals. I'll try and play that later, maybe. But anyhow, let's do the gospel session next.
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0: And we pay tribute to Cedric Dent from Take Six, 54 today. Here they go. Layla Hathaway, Someday We'll All Be Free, 2002 for this one.

0: back to 2001. That was Billy Preston, who went gospel in that particular track. And how good was that, entitled Honor Him, from the LP called Music From My Heart. And before that, paying a tribute to the guy from Take Six, who has a birthday today. And that particular track that particular track called Someday We'll All Be Free. Of course, you know the song well enough. That was, of course, originally Donny Hathaway, various versions across the year. That was Take Six, along with Leila Hathaway, from the LP called Beautiful Wonders. Someday We'll All Be Free, and as I say, paying tribute today I've lost my thread at the moment. I can't remember his name just for a second, but I will get it in just a few moments. And just a reminder, in a few minutes' time, I'm going to be playing the number one record on the Soul Energy House chart. Cedric Dent, that's right. Cedric Dent from Take Six. And I think he was with the group in their early days, but I think he kind of left about 2011. But he certainly would have been on that particular track, singing those wonderful, wonderful close harmonies. Here we go with that house track.
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0: Here we go, Pat Bidou and Anna Marie Johnson, the big number one on the Soul Energy House chart for the second week. Unconditional Love.

0: a great soulful house there from Pat Bedeau and Anna Marie Johnson, the big number one on the Soul Energy House charts. And that's called Unconditional. Let's see a few highs. Tex James, a very good morning. Also, Era Polonaire. Linda McDonald, looking forward to some more Crusaders. Now, actually, one or two people asked me for Crusaders tracks. I'm going to ditch the Crusaders today. Not because I don't like, I love the Crusaders, but the thing was that Wayne Henderson wasn't with the group. It was just the other three, Six Hooper, Wilton Felder, and Joe Sample. But he came back with the Jazz Crusaders, plenty of Jazz Crusaders, but maybe a Wayne Henderson solo track. And also Errol Ramdean today, who says, loving the music and history associated to the artists in question. We're so happy that we're off to Copenhagen today to visit our family. Wow, I hope you have a great time there. Tim Ward, who says, I just listened back to Monday's 1971 track chart that you did, the US chart. I heard you mention Hamilton, Joe Frank and Reynolds with a song called Annabella. Haven't heard of that before. I listened to it. A rather enjoyable pop come early yacht rock track with a 60s feel to it. Yeah, they were a bit like that, but I think I still love Baby Falling in Love. That's my favourite record of theirs, easily. Caroline Redmay says, still lovely weather in Worthing, so I'm listening in the garden with Mum. Hi, Mum. Joyce Richards as well. Stephen Feehan, Ray Caviano in the house. Chas Sandu as well. Tim Ward, who says, my son has lined up some garden sauce for me. As we do, so we'll enjoy the mayhem as I work. The Crusaders, well, he says, were influential to my developing music taste in the 70s. But as I said, you will hear some Joe Sample, Wilton Felder and Styx Hooper, with Wayne Henderson, but not with the Crusaders, but with the Jazz Crusaders. Let's get to the Sweet Rhythm chart right now. Big breakout this week from Nate James.
1: Yeah.

Massive breakout of this week with the shot, Nate James and For My People. So we have a halfway house song? I think so. Wayne Henderson featured artist today. We'll be playing some of the Jazz Crusaders. But right now, let's go back to 1979 when he was in partnership, musical partnership with a certain Roy Ayres. They did this song, which I really used to like, from the LP called Prime Time. This is Thank You, Thank You, today's halfway house song.

Oh, how cool is that? Roy Ayres and Wayne Henderson together. Thank you, thank you. The LP called Prime Time in 1979. Wayne Henderson would have celebrated a birthday today. My artist of the day, Jazz Crusade, is my group of the day. Let me tell you what's up and coming later today. Well, we've got Mike G, Destination 3pm today, the Classic Groovers Show. Music from the 70s, 80s and 90s for Thursday. Then, Gary Spence, Afternoon Delight, between 3 and 6, with all those features. And then Tony Rodriguez, New Soul Central, 6 through until 8. Ron Selly, Soulfully Yours, 8 through until 10. 10 through until 12 midnight, Soulful Grooves with Paul Phillips. A lot of exclusives on his show. First time plays, glorious obscurities as well. Tunes from the Soul Energy House Shop, up and coming Soulful House tunes. And with the man who has a photographic memory. I mentioned a song, any song really, in the last 40 years, and he can give me precise details when he last played it, and all sorts of information, whether it's a remix or an original. I doff my cap to him, and I'll probably come in and annoy him tonight, like I usually do. He's on between 10 and midnight. Now, just a reminder, tomorrow is Special Request Friday. If you haven't contributed already, you're very, very welcome. You can choose to track anything from the 1960s, but I have been playing one or two songs from the 50s and even 40s. Never really intended playing Glenn Miller. Not really, I don't think. But anything, really, that takes your fancy. But it doesn't have to be vintage or ancient. It can be up to date. There's some songs we've been playing recently that you really like, but we stopped playing them. You think we should play them again? I love hearing music of the last 4 or 5 years. The only trouble is with me, I forget what year it is. I know the song. I know this song. I can't work out whether it was sort of like 2003 or 2024. That's terrible. You get my age like that. But all you have to do, drop me an email, Tony Munson at solarradio.com.

Calm, let us know what you want to hear and try and give me alternative suggestion or two in case I can't come up with your original idea. But tomorrow, second half of the show is all devoted to you, and even you. Don't want to leave you out. I'm trying to do it by relation to 9 this evening. Give me a chance to try and sort the show out. In the background, something rather tasty from Michael Doolin. This is called Dancing in Paris.

0: Did you think, like I thought, a little bit of breezing by George Benson in there, but still a nice little tune from Michael Doolin. Right now, time for our feature, the Neo Soul Half Hour.
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3: Back in the day, the Fives Bar Bedford was the place to be. 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It's Saturday, October the 3rd, at the Herd Bar, St Cuthbert Street, Bedford, MK40 3JG. 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
0: And to start off, the Neo Soul feature, especially for Sean O'Leary, he suggested this tune from Erykah Badu.

0: Neo Soul session today, starting with Erica Badu, one I've never played in the air before, but Sean O'Leary asked for it. It's entitled The Other Side of the Game, from the album by Erica Badu in 1997 called Baduism. And then, oh yes, a great, great track from 2001, the highlight year, Jack, You Were Right, The What Ifs. That's part one, part two to follow in a moment.
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0: And probably the song that started it all off for Alicia Keys in 2001. The highlight year. From the LP called Songs in A Minor. This was Rock With You.

0: it's been all female vocalists so far, and that's the way it goes really in the neo soul section, because I think there's more ladies associated with that particular format than men. But of course we've got Maxwell and D'Angelo, but a load of ladies fit into that particular category, including Jill Scott. There she goes in 2005 with a track called Whatever. That was the Co-Stars remix, and before that Alicia Keys really did like that one a lot. I think it was her first single, Rock With You, in 2001, the highlight year from the LP called Songs in A Minor. Well, that's part two of Neo Soul, part three to follow.
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0: And probably my favorite of the neo soul female singers in 1996, Adriana Evans.

So part three of our special feature today, which is a neo-soul from down the decades. Not that there's that many decades, well, not compared to my life so far. We started off with Adriana Evans in 1996 from the self-titled LP. So many great tracks on that. That was actually a single, as I recall, called Reality. And then in 2001, one that we were playing quite a lot back in the day. Now, 2001 was the year that Soda Radio first went on Sky, and that record was played quite a lot, as I recall. High Tech, as in H-I-T-E-K, featuring Janelle, as in J-O-N-E-L-L, and Round and Run. And last but not least, something bang up to date from Raheem Devon. This is doing a bit of business on the adult R&B chart, little track entitled The Pleasure Would Be Mine. Should we have a bonus ball? Back to 2001 again, and what a fantastic teaming, Sunshine Anderson and Anthony Hamilton. And this was called Last Night. Last Night.

0: that great 2001 for that one, Sunshine Anderson and Anthony Hamilton, Last Night, from the LP called Your Woman. That's the Neo Soul session today. Tomorrow, by the way, it will be it will be the Jazz, not Jazz Saloon, but it'll be Jazz Punk and Fusion for half an hour. That will be about 11:30. Should be very interesting today. We've still got more from Wayne Henderson or the Jazz Crusaders, as the case may be, and also paying tribute to another guy who has a birthday today, record that he made, Jay Hoggard, back in the 1980s. So we'll have a good Jazz Saloon session, but right now let's do an actual Soulful Slowie segment.
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0: And back to 2001 again. Gladys Knight.
6: Oh, well. Baby, don't you run so fast.
7: She was always giving us a warning, you know.
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7: She was looking out.

With this song, I'd like to pay homage to one of its members. Over the years, her importance has been diminished, her image tarnished, but to me, she'll always be a rare jewel. I've heard her called by many loving nicknames. Nana.

0: Right, the soulful story segment today, three in a row. First of all, Gladys Knight, Grandma's Hands, going back to 2001, the highlight year. Her version of the Bill Withers classic from the LP called At Last. And then, pretty much bang up today, Boney James and Ledisi. But a lovely song that was called I Belong to You. And last but not least, Full Crate featuring Nina and Nelson. First play on this particular show, but it definitely won't be the last. Try again tomorrow. Thank you to Dave Fleming for putting me onto that one. He's raving about it, and quite rightly too. Now, don't forget Mike Tune Mission, Destination 3 p.m. The Classic Groovers Show, 1 o'clock. Songs from the 70s, 80s and 90s. But now we're back in the Jazz Saloon for session number two. And let's pay tribute to Jay Hoggard, who has a birthday today, and a jazz funk fusion classic in a moment.
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Well, back in 1979, if you went to the West End, you would have found record shops like Groove Records selling all the kind of disco records of the day, all the big tunes. You went a little bit further afield to Holborn and the Shop City Sounds. Back in the day, this record was flying out their door. Jay Hoggard, from an album called Days Like This. This was the track from that album that did it big time. West End Dancer, Jay Hoggard celebrating a birthday today.

Oh yeah, two in a row there. First of all, Jay Hoggard, West End Dancer, massive jazz funk fusion track back in 1979. Jay Hoggard celebrating a birthday today, 72 today. And then another track from the Jazz Crusaders, a group that Wayne Henderson formed originally but then put back together, changing it back from the Crusaders to the Jazz Crusaders in 1998, just around the time that solo radio first went legal. I was playing this track called La Salsa, La Funk, from an LP called Breaking the Rules. Well, a couple of corrections talking about jazz funk infusion. I absentmindedly, I think, said earlier that tomorrow it'll be a Jazz Funk Confusion session, which we do every month, but well, no, that probably won't happen because it is special request Friday tomorrow. Just a reminder, you can get involved if you haven't already. Drop me an email, sonymunson@sonoradio.com, with your musical suggestion. Could be anything: jazz, funk, fusion, soul, possibly reggae, R&B, hip hop, house, garage. If it fits into the format, we'd be delighted to play it for you. Just drop me an email, tonymunson@sonoradio.com. And the other error I made, Lee Beres has pointed out that Faith was actually Alicia Keys' debut single from the album called Songs in A Minor, and not Rock With You. Rock With You was the first record that I probably played of hers, but Faith came out slightly before. Thank you anyhow, Lee. A mine of information. If I get it wrong, my listeners gently kind of show me up, but in a nice way. Thank you, Lee. Here's Change, and I've got a feeling about our love.

0: Number four on the Sweet Rhythm Shop, moving up the chart. That's very nice. Change, I got a feeling about our love. Didn't sound like the original Change too much, but there are definitely members in there. And such a good song. Maybe a number one on the Sweet Rhythm Shop in weeks to come. Let's do one more tune from 2001 in just a few moments.
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0: Now this is a track I was raving about in 2001 from Case. I think Mike G will enjoy hearing this again. A little bit of wishful thinking.

Amethyst, that and the one, but what a good track that was too, from the group Case. Wishful Thinking from the LP called Open Letter. We got to go now. As I said, tomorrow, special request Friday. Get your request in no later than 9 o'clock tonight if you haven't already. Anything from the, well, from 50s, 40s, 60s, 70s, 80s, 90s, up to the current day. Just drop me an email, tonymunson@solarradio.com. That's in the second half of the show, all your requests. The first half, well, we'll be keeping some of the features tomorrow, and also celebrating the birthdays tomorrow or Saturday of the likes of Gary Bartz, Tracy Thorne of Everything But the Girl, also Keith Barrow, Linda Lewis, Glenn Jones. I know that some of them are no longer with us, I'm afraid, but we'll try and do that in the first hour and a half. And it should be fun, and we might well have a spillover Monday as well. We'll leave you with this tune, still going very strong, the Talking Colour EP, the Glam Sam EP, Instrumentals in Colour rather, and this is Mr. Cool's Groove. Lots of things to look forward to today. My G next, the Classic Groovers Show for a Thursday, and then Gary Spence and Afternoon Delight, 3 through until 6. New Soul Central with Tony Rodriguez at 6. Rosselli's Softly Yours at 8. And Soulful Grooves with Paul Phillips, 10 through until 12 midnight. Until tomorrow. Tony Munson, say cheers.

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Oh my word. On the 12-inch single Delight Records, Crown Heights Affair. I'm gonna love you forever, and Phil Hertz giving it back to you. Thank you, Tony. Wonderful show as always. Back for more tomorrow at 10. My turn now. Classic Groover show. Let's go.

0: The hot summer of 1976, just like the hot summer of 2026. Been a hot one, hasn't it? OJ's Philadelphia Magic right there. Darling, darling, baby. Yeah, she's in the garden at the moment, my darling, darling baby. All right, if you see the classic Groovers banner, give us a shout and I'll give you a shout between now and three this afternoon on the radio.
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Lovely Jubbly and Timmy, really, really ready for your love. Hi to Joyce Richards, also to Chaz. Oh, no, Chaz. Trevor Daly, Des Gray. Love the classic groovy show. Thank you, Des. So say all of us. Gary the Boogeyman Campbell. Hello to you, Eastbourne. Not as sunny, but just a little bit. Just a little bit of day. Steve Feehan, a very good afternoon to you guys. Respectively, the Classic Groover Show banner. So all you got to look out for, like the page. Let's give you a mention on the radio here on Solar, your classic and 21st century Soul Station.

Under the Wings, Emmy Olmucker, Randy Muller, Funk Deluxe, Tender Loving. Just a brilliant record. Okay, we're going to have a nibble and a tipple. We are this lunchtime. And the first one about 1:30, then 2:30, the pop-up bar goes up. Yes, it does. Get our weekend crack-a-lacking in the next hour. So what would you fancy at about 1:30? So a classic mellow moment. Yeah, we're going to call on the Tesco whoosh, see if our man is there and ready, and he better be. Half past one, he better be here. Wait for a knock on the door. He's always got a strange look on his face. Come

Classic anthem in 81 for Evelyn Sherman Pine King. I'm in love. Have you noticed? So in the afternoon, heading for our nibble and a tipple. No sign of a Whooshman yet. He's taking his time, he is. Placed all the orders that you asked for, so nibble and a tipple coming up. You make me happy. Thank you.

0: So nibble and a tipple time this lunchtime, which is nice, and we're going to do that with our classic Mellow Moment number one in just a tick.
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4: The brilliant organization presents the Sunday Sessions at the Tranquil Turtle Stevenage, a fusion of soul, jazz, funk, disco and soulful house, with the resident team of Louis

What a groove. Classic. Mellow Moment number one today with Mikey. Controllers in 87. My Secret Fantasy. We enjoyed that today. Let's do it again, shall we, in the next hour, the pop-up bar in the garden. Yep. Getting our weekend crack-a-lacking so you can have a little tipple at that time with another classic Mellow Moments. And more of your shouts coming up in un momento. I'll be saying hello to you. Right now, here's Billy.

Just the best Billy Griffin tune ever for me. Serious. You're not wrong. Caroline and Paul Fellows, good afternoon. How you doing? Lewis, hello to you. Also to Marilyn Lee, Barry Marzetti, New York's Ray Kavanagh. How you doing, Ray? Yeah, bobbing about there. I caught you. Trevor Daly, Jan Bowie. Hi to you, respectively, this afternoon. Classic Groover Show banner for the chance between now and the end of the show. Every Thursday, spread the word, tell your buddies, we flip the script, yes, and it's classics all the way from the get-go to the finishing line. And for Mikey's R&B is Anthony Hamilton. Yeah.

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Welcome to Solar, Mike G on a mission for the Classic Groover Show. Right in the R&B zone there. Anthony Hamilton, so in love with you. A gem. Love this bit. With my guitar. So on Destination 3pm, and my Uncle Gary, yeah, he's around today with his big show, yeah, between 3 and 6, Solar Drive, and of course, Afternoon Delight, Uncle Gary, yep, 3 till 6 today, and he's ready to bop away now. Go get him.

Clear and keep your body working. I had to get it off the wall, you know, because I had out the clear vinyl, 12-inch single Atlantic Records on the wall. Clears, keep your body working. Brilliant, brilliant tune. Oh, God. Those years just dancing away to that. Oh, my word. Yes, and I could dance, which was good. Solar in the afternoon, we continue the good groove. Are you ready? Come on. Let's go together, shall we?

we've been all dancing around the building to that one. Let's get it. Let's get it. All singing away. Yeah, it was a bit like a... What do they call it? Congo, whatever they call it. Gary, Denny Dan, me, and just about everyone in the neighbourhood as well joined in there. Heading for the final hour of the Classic Groover Show and the pop-up bar in the next hour. Yep, 2:30. Get in there, place your orders, what would you like? And who's first? Dancing Desmond Davis at Collier's Wood, South London.

0: I'm a rocket man. I'm a rocket man. Herbie there on Solar. 2 in the afternoon here in the UK. How you doing, all right? Still another hour together. Let's go.
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Good afternoon from Mike G. The Classic Groover Show is on, baby, till 3 this afternoon. And hopefully you've got a little bit of sunshine, ickle bit of sunshine around. Temperatures are still up there in the mid-20s. Tomorrow is going to be really, really lovely jubbly. Yeah, apparently about 25. We might get to 26 tomorrow. Can you believe that? The end of September. And we're getting that sort of weather. Unbelievable. Anyway, tomorrow, better than today, but today's all right. If the sun comes out, it's very pleasant indeed. Very clement. So from Sherrick, Just Call, Classic Luther.

Just a masterpiece from Luther. Night I Fell in Love. What a night. Hello to Lyndon McDonald. Mine's a lime and soda and the pop-up bar at 2.30. OK, lime and soda and water. Firstly, and dancing and backsliding. All right. OK, I hope you haven't done your back in there. Hope you're OK.

0: 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Always I remember CJ Carlos and myself playing that like crazy on Horizon Radio just before Solar in 84. That was a big, big record. And looking over our shoulder, you know why. Anyway, yeah, and the older parrot on the show as well.
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2: 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Classic.

Classic Oliver Chatham, Bless the Ladies. Each and every one of you today. 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Said, have a look, Mike. I turned around and went, wow, that's enough there, isn't it? So, you won't definitely be missed out. Place your orders now. What do you fancy? A nibble and a tipple. 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Oh, I'll tell you what, it was delish. Delicious. So, lemon on it as well. 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Lovely chocolate.

All your orders for the pop-up bar and, of course, the classic Mellow Moment on the way. And a bit of a nibble on a tipple again because, well, we're hungry again, basically. So let's dance and prance our way to our Mellow Moments. All right, here we go then. Come on, everybody, up again.

0: 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I'll tell you what, I just couldn't keep still to that one. I'm going to now because we're going to embark on our classic mellow moment, and the Nibble and the Tibble pop-up bar is open.
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0: 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Join me Thursday afternoons between 3 and 6, Afternoon Delight. We've got some great sweet soft soul tracks, album pick of the day, and the feature that everybody's talking about, the Great American Soul Songbook. This Thursday and every Thursday between 3 and 6 in the afternoon with the one and only Gary Spence. And also, you may hear some special guests joining me in the afternoon.
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0: Rona, won't you hear me now? Rona, won't you hear me now?
1: The mighty Earth, Wind and Fire. Wow. Classic Grover. And of course, our classic Mellow Moment, final one today. And I do hope you're enjoying. I can see you now, you're still sipping away there. Tipple as we get the weekend cracky-lacky. Oh, yeah.

Helen Baylor, Oasis, on Solo. Your classic rovers on a Thursday afternoon with Mike G on a mission. Always a pleasure to be in your company as well. Heading for my Uncle Gary. Yeah, the happiest DJ in the world, exclusively on Solo. 3 until 6, afternoon delight. It's on his way. Inspirational in the afternoon. Mikey Mike.

just sheer class. Phoebe and CC Winans in Heaven on Solar. Around 1988, wasn't it? Though? Such a great record. From our Denny Den, she loves that, and I adore it too. Just a brilliant record. Solo in the afternoon, we continue. It is the Classic Groover Show every Thursday. Spread the word, tell your friends. Just make sure they know. Because if you don't know, now you know.

0: Mercy, mercy, what are you going to do about it? And, yeah, what we are going to do is play our final couple here on the Classic Groover Show for a Thursday afternoon ahead of my Uncle Gary, who's waving at me, ready to squeeze me.
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Tony Lee and Reach Up. Do you know what? I didn't actually know that our Tony Lee could sing like that. Wow. He's been sitting here. Believe that and you'll believe anything. All right. Have a great weekend, everyone. Enjoy the weekend out there. I'm going to leave you with my Uncle Gary. And afternoon delight. It's going to be so delightful throughout the duration of the afternoon into evening tea time with Rodders. Rodders on your radio at 6. So what are you doing this weekend? Do it well. Lots of love. Be good to each other. And from myself and my beauty, Denny Den, it's bye for now.

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0: And the lovely Deddy Deddy pulled out some tunes, didn't he, this afternoon? Oh, he pulled out some tunes. Can we do the same? I'll try my best. That's the limit. Say Yeah, and Mark Nelson, one of my favourite tracks from the 90s, Cross My Heart, and kicking us off, Just For Peter and Gary Spence, one of our favourites from Simplicious featuring Eugene Wilde, and Let Her Feel It. No, I'm not in a singing mood. Well, Nigel Watson and the lovely Shirley, they're by the pool in the Algarve, keeping rather cool. And we're in the UK, and it's only about minus five. Good afternoon, guys. Number one on the Sweet Rhythms chart this week, Layla Hathaway.
1: The South had an exodus. After flipping through the paper, our kinfolk knew what was next for us. They headed north to lay down their roots. The train was filled with hope, from the freight cars to the caboose. Next stop, Chicago, the big city of dreams and broad shoulders. This was the hot spot, even though the winters were much colder. Many made their way to the South Side and adopted it. It was here that they fell in love with this.

In Bronzeville, these country folk figured out how to make a way. Our people made something out of nothing. There's always been magic in our DNA. From our art, our poetry, to the music we would play, the whole world watches. Our black renaissance was put on full display. We were raised right, traditions were passed down. We welcomed new life. We had our own doctors and banks. We had our fair share of unfair fights. We weren't all rich, but this felt like a small piece of heaven. We spread love from the lake to state, from 31st to 47th.

Oh, what a tune. 3 weeks at number one. Can she make it 4 weeks? We'll find out on Monday. It's Afternoon Delight with the happiest DJ on the radio. Now, I need your help. I need your help this afternoon. Are you ready to help? I know if you're by the pool in the Algarve, you've got plenty of time to help. New feature at 5 o'clock. For many, many years, we've been running the Great American Soul Songbook. We're going to run a new feature, and I thought you could start it off. You could help Gary Spence, because I'm in need of help. We're going to call it Something Old, Something New. So, newish. So, you know, I mean, it could be a group, could be an artist. Any idea? We can play them round about 5 o'clock this afternoon. Something old, something new. Get your thinking caps on now. Come on, help Gary Spence, because it's a dilemma this afternoon. It really is a dilemma. Terry Green, Castella, number two on the Sweet Rhythm Chart. Tune, Trouble in Paradise. Rob Hart on the mix. Solar Radio, the station where we just love coming to work. We do, and we love our listeners. We love you to bits. Hi to Dr. Soul this afternoon. This is just for you, Doctor.

A great week so far, wherever you may be in the world. As always say on this show, no one ever replies to me, but are you somewhere you shouldn't be? Hi to Gary Campbell. He's in his right place, he is at the moment, yeah. He's on his way home from work. Hi to Gary, Chaz. Are you Chaz? And Andy Moram. Good afternoon to Emily as well. Good afternoon to you too. And a guy that was a guest on my show on Monday, Reggie Marix. If you didn't hear the interview, have a little listen back on Catch Up. Yeah, have a listen. This is from his latest album, It Is What It Is. Let's Get Away.

0: So if you want to contact the show this afternoon, I'd love your input. It would definitely make me smile even more, if that's possible. It would do. New feature, something old, something new from a group or an artist. Any suggestions? It could be newish, couldn't it? Any suggestions? Email me, GarySpence@solarradio.com. And we're going to play those two songs at around about 5 o'clock this afternoon. Something old, something new-ish. Got an ish at the end from a group or an artist. Get your thinking caps on. Reggie Myrick's my guest, and the lovely vocals of Taiwan. Have a listen. It's talking about the new album that's doing the business. And I did say to him live on air, I'm a bit upset, Reggie. He said, why is that, Gary? I said, there's no fillers on the album. They're all good songs. It's true. It's a really solid album. If you've not listened to it yet, take a chance and buy a copy so we can make some more great music. We need to choose a drink, don't we? Because we've got the Sweets of Soul selection coming up. You choose the drink, and it could be a coffee. Would you fancy a coffee or something a bit stronger? I'm going to have a glass of water, yes, because you know that I'm on a new regime now about slimming down. So, yes, when you see me out and about, you probably won't recognize it's me. But yes, it's a new thing that Gary Spencer, when you get to a certain age, when you get to my age, like 39, I think it's about 30, I'm 40 next year, you have to start looking, you know, what's what you're eating and drinking. But I've never been a drinker, but I do love my food, so I've got to watch what I eat. But you choose a drink, and I've got some great Sweets of Soul tracks for about half an hour. No introductions from Gary Spence, and just enjoy. And wow, hopefully some of these tracks will make you go wow coming up after these messages.
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0: from his 95 album More Soul Than Sense. Always love that one. Redefine Me tune, and a whole host: Quincy Jones, Elvis Shaw, Barry White, El DeBarge, James Ingram, and many more. Cedar Garrett, The Secret Garden, what a tune. And Norwood, one of my favourite albums from the late 80s. He was on the show many, many years ago talking about, and he was 17 when he made that album, I Can't Let You Go, on MCA Records. Should Have Been Us Together. Beautiful Regina Bell from All By Myself album. That's from 87, So Many Tears. And Randy Brown kicking us off from that real classic album from 78. Welcome to My Room, Sweet, Sweet Darling. Don't forget, it was my choice this afternoon. I know there's a bit of a battle going on between Wayne and Bess. Who can do? But they're so good. They do a great job together. But if you're listening from, you know, and you'd like to have a go choosing sort of around about 20, 25 minutes of Sweet Soft Soul tracks, email your selection to GarySpence@solarradio.com. We're having some good emails coming in about the new feature at 5 o'clock. Something old, something new. My suggestion would be, like, you know, Layla Hathaway, number one in the Sweet Rhythms chart. So that would be something obviously new, and one of her old tracks, something like that. Alan suggested some Melba Moore, her new song, and plus Pick Me Up Our Dance. What Love's Coming At You. Thank you, Alan, for that. That's kind of at the top of the pile for me at the moment. I like that one. But if you'd like to have a go, you've got, you've got an hour at least to email the show. But let me know where you are this afternoon, what you're up to. It's at the moment in the London area. It's very, very sunny. A little bit chilly, but it's sunny. It's nice. That's what we like. We played a record of the week on Monday, and guess we play it again this afternoon by Mary O. It's called No More Fools. Macy O. And we're going to play that track next.
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Mars Sanko, his brand new album, I See My Lights, and Is It Love? So many singles released from that, we're not sure if that's been released before. And a brand new record of the week from Macy O from the forthcoming EP, Soul Searching, No More Fools. Hope to see that in the Sweet Rhythm chart very soon indeed. Yes, Gary Spence on this Thursday afternoon. Hope you're okay. What you up to, let me know. Nosy Mr. Spence, yeah, definitely. I like a bit of like alone what's going on in the world. One of my favourites from the early 90s, Julia Roberts, Courtney Pine, what a combination. Life goes around. Tune, tune. This is going to sound lovely in the sunshine. Afternoon delights with the happiest DJ on the radio. Welcome here till 6.

0: He doesn't make a bad track. There's a Julian Jonah and Marva King together, I Suppose Soul, a 7-inch single, very limited, so grab a copy. Just like that, yeah. And we've got no date yet, but hopefully Marva King will have a chat with Gary Spence in the near future. She's coming over to do a couple of dates. Be nice to get Marva on. Hi to Dr. Soul, apple and Santana pie with fresh cream on the way with a cup of tea. Thank you. It's all low fat, you know, because my new diet. It's all low fat. And good afternoon to David Noyes. Good afternoon, David. Thank you very much for you taking the time out to message and listen to the show. We like that. Hi to Des Gray as well. Good afternoon, Des.
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0: Another favorite from the 90s from Calloway from the album Let's Get Smooth. And the title cut, yep.

0: little masterpiece from 92, one of my favourites. 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
1: I'll tell you something now.
0: Nate James, his new single.
1: The same as they used to
0: For
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0: My people.

equivalent to Axel LR. 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I remember my dad, he could paint in a suit and never have any paint on his clothes. Are you one of those people? Good afternoon, Axel. Nice to have your company. How about a big 80s anthem, shall we, from the OJs? 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

0: What a tune. If that doesn't get the dance floor rocking, then you might as well pack up your bags and go home, yep. It has happened a few years ago, yep. Good afternoon to Jay in a cloudy East Sussex. He says, apologies for being late for the big show, but I wanted to finish off listening to some of your chart shows from 1955, yep. Now, it happens that you listen to this show over for many, many years, because I think I've been on solo about 29 years now. So if you've been listening, you end up being as crazy as me, you know that, yeah, so... Thank you for your humour, Jay, yep. And we definitely sort out the Brecker Brothers and play that for you a bit later on, yep. Sneaking up behind you. I know he would probably do that, wouldn't he, really? He would probably do that. We're coming to album of the week this week from Nadia. It's only a little mini album, but it's rather tasty. And it's called Own Every Scar. And we're going to take a short break and come back with three cuts back to back just for you. And the very nutty. I suppose he could be my dad.
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3: Back in the day, the Fives Bar Bedford was the place to be. Well, we are going to relive those fabulous nights from the 80s with a Fives Bar reunion. The original DJs, Martin Collins and Louis Martin, will be taking you back with the very best in jazz, funk and soul, along with myself, Rob James. It's Saturday, October the 3rd, at the Herd Bar, St Cuthbert Street, Bedford, MK40 3JG. Don't miss this fabulous night. Come and join us as we reminisce. 2 p.m. to 11. 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

It's only a mini album, but I love it. And it's our album of the week this week, Nadia. Own Every Scar, Sweet Love, Thank You and Hold On. And a good afternoon to Denny Din and that other bloke. What's his name? Oh, yeah, Mike G. They're in the secret garden with the Vino Bianco. Lovely jubbly, he says. Yes, I bet he is. It's always nice with the sun, a bit of drink, whatever drink you have, and good music. And hi to Jay. He's asked for this next track. We're going to go back to the 70s. Sneaking Up Behind You, he says, yes, mind that wallet on wheels of your... Yeah, it is on wheels, and I've had to put bigger wheels on. So many 20 and 50 pound notes, Jay.

0: wonderful Daryl Hall John Oates from the Marigold Sky album from 97, Promise Ain't Enough. Very nice. Ooh, that gives me little goosebumps. Is it you? Hi to Andy J. Paul and Peter Nixon, loving the Courtney Pie and Juliet Roberts track from the early 90s. Yes, we try and dig out tracks like that that sometimes you don't hear very often. It's very hard when you're on a soul station playing soul music 24 hours a day. Someone's going to play the same track. But, well, we try. We try our best. And I know that I'm one of your favourites. So you always listen to Gary Spence on a Monday and Thursday afternoon.
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0: We're loving this. Keith Eatom and JC Soul, Cool Nine. Very nice. I think brand spanking new for 2026.

0: And Kevin East, title track to his new album, Rhythm of Life. Hope to see that album in the Sweet Rhythms chart on Monday. If you've just tuned in and think, who's this hunky bloke on the radio? Yeah, it's Paul Phillips. That's Gary Spence. I'll give you a rundown of what's coming up between now and midnight. And we always ask in the second hour or the third hour of the programme, what you having for dinner tonight? I'm going over to my relations. Ever since that I've lost my wife at Christmas, last Christmas, they've been very kind and they treat me to a meal every Thursday after the show. How nice is that? So let me know what you're going to have for food tonight. And it's a secret. When I go, I don't know until I go there, but it's always very nice. Hi to Lee Beresford. Loving the Becker Brothers track, Sneaking Up Behind You. Yes. And he's having a sneak listen, so we've got to be careful in a warm, muggy day. Yes. So we can't say any more than that because he's just having a sneak listen. Kind of new feature. We just pushed the Great American Soul Songbook. It's been running for a long time. Then we thought we'd do something a bit different, something old, something new. And we thank Alan today. Alan, I think it's Alan Day. I must check his name out because it's otherwise it's rude of me, isn't it? I'm so rude if I don't know Alan's second name. But yes, I was right, Alan Day. Thank you, Alan Day. He's chosen a couple of Melbourne Moore tracks. One old and one new. And I must say good afternoon to Paul and Alison. They're tuned in. They're very, very good friends of mine. Yeah, you know, when you get a good friend, you get a birthday card from Gary Spence. You do. In sunny Newbury. So good afternoon to you. Love you loads and hope to see you real soon.
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3: Hi, this is Gwen Dickey, the voice of Rolls Royce. I'm going down with the happiest DJ on the radio. Ooh, boy, I love you so. Gary Spence, happiness flows when you are the radio.

0: was so surprised that that didn't make number one. What a tune for Melba. Love wins every time. And new feature. Can you believe it? Thank you, Alan Day. You're the first. I should send you one of my gold stars, if I had some. But I'll send you an invisible one. Something old, something new. You get the idea now. And if you want to choose next week, something old, something new from a group or an artist, newish it can be, email me, GarySpence@solarradio.com. Be happy to play your two favourites around about 5 o'clock on a Thursday afternoon. Should we play some Whispers? Yeah, sounds good to me.
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There's a record you should sing when you come out the bathroom. Yep. After a shower. In the raw. That was a request from Woody. You know, Woody chooses a great tune every week, and that's his request this afternoon. 1980 Solar Records. In the raw, The Whispers. Don't forget, coming up at midnight tonight, Tony Lee will be here between midnight and 2 a.m. I'll give you the rest of the run-up to midnight very soon indeed. Every time I do a radio show lately, I get an itchy nose. What is going on? Let's play number 27 in the Sweet Rhythms chart. New entry, Jarrod Lawson's. He's got a couple of singles, Smoke Me Out. This is Midas Touch. Very nice indeed.

Paul Simpson, Reimagined, Recut, Jennifer Holliday, and I'm telling you, no, I'm not going. Before that, a nice new single, really like that. That's kind of a double A-side, that's called The Midas Touch, from Gerard Lawson. Taking us to the next break is a singer that we miss so much, but she's left some great music behind. I know that loads of DJs on Solar love this. A singer that we miss so much, but she's left some great music behind. I know that loads of DJs on Solar love this lady, Phyllis Hyman.

0: of Kathy and mine's favourite album. We used to play that in the car. I Refuse to Be Lonely. We used to sing to that. Well, in a Kathy and Gary way, you know what I mean? This too, She'll Pass Away. Hi to Steve and Mary. They're in southwest France. He said, great to meet you on the Exmouth boat back in July. Yes, cheers. Thank you so much for taking the time out and sending an email to Gary Spence. Now, we was going to have a look, weren't we? We must do that right now, have a look what's coming up. We know Tony Lee's here at midnight tonight and taking us there. If we have a look at the schedule, because I can never remember, Tony Rodriguez will be here at 6 o'clock, New Soul Central, Rod Selly, Soulfully Yours, and at 10 o'clock, Mr. Paul Phillips, Soulful Grooves. And yes, that's the lineup. Don't forget, if you've just discovered Solar, go to our website. There's loads of details. You can read about the DJs and, you know, some of your favourite shows that may be on. And you can listen to Catch Up too. You can go to the face, or go to the website, click on the person's face, the DJ, and you can listen back to some of their recent shows. We've been very exclusive on this show for the last couple of weeks to play something new from the forthcoming album from YCB. It's been a long time since I've had our album out, and they've sent me a couple of more tracks to play just for you this afternoon. So we're going to take a break. Two tracks from YCB, and I think you're going to love them to bits.
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Do you think they're a new Level 42? They sound good, don't they? YCB. That's Question Everything and Going Deeper with My Keeper. Some exclusive tracks on the show this afternoon from YCB. Album coming very soon indeed. And keeping with the new stuff, this is not in the chart yet, but Johnny Burgos' new single called Can't Wait. Very nice. I like this one. Very nice.

Wow, good single, isn't it? That's John Legend, Daylights, brand new single, and a new entry in the Sweet Rhythms chart at number 28. That's going to go flying up the chart on Monday. I can see that. We was talking about Album of the Week last week, and Reggie Myricks was a guest on the show on Monday. When you get a chance, have a little listen. It's really nice to have Reggie on and chatting about the album. And we thought, why not? We should play another track from the top album. Could this go to number one on Monday? It's really tough at the top. Top of the chart, you got obviously Layla's been there for 3 weeks. Terry Green is such a hot single. We got Change, which we're going to play soon. The new single from Reggie Myricks. Wow. It's going to be a real battle on Monday.

0: Jay said he's going to miss the Great American Soul Song, but well, we're not going to, you know, completely get rid of it. Probably every couple of weeks we'll feature it, so don't worry, Jay. It's not disappearing. Just something different as well on a Thursday afternoon. So it will continue in a couple of weeks, and we'll swap it about with something old, something new. Is that all right? Are you okay with that? I'm not sure when I'm doing the Quiet Storm, but I've got about three, I think, in the can. So if you've not listened to all three, you can go back and listen to The Quiet Storm with Gary Spence. Wow, look at the time.
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very, very tight at the top of the Sweet Rhythm chart. Change featuring Tanya Michelle Smith. I've got a feeling about our love. Have you really? Well, thank you. Can I thank you so much for listening for the last 3 hours. And I'll be back on Monday with the Sweet Rhythm chart show. And I'm not sure if we've got any guests on Monday. Sometimes it happens very quickly. If there is, I'll let you know on the social media. Thanks very much for your comments and your love. And we're going to go out with something rather happy from the Cool Notes. Dropping down the chart this week, but still a massive tune. Hugs, kisses, lots of love. Don't forget, Tony Rodriguez is here very soon indeed. And good afternoon to Heather. Can't wait for the new album. I've heard it. Oh. Good afternoon. See you Monday. Keep it solar. Bye.

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3: Here we go, New Soul Central, back in the building, me, Tony Rodriguez, alongside. Hello to each and every one of you. Before we get started, big thank you, as always, to Gary Spence and Afternoon Delight, right here on Solar Radio. So, as always, the format, the first hour, dropping you some soulful house, touching you jazz. In the second, we change it up, we play some neo-soul and a little bit of R&B as well. We're going to kick off this show with this one, NTS, Ed Soul, and a tune called For You. This is how we do on a Thursday evening. New Soul Central Solar Radio, your classic and 21st century soul station.

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1: So before this, we had Stacey Kidd alongside Tiffany Jenkins, Until I Die, House for Life remix. More from them as we go in the first hour on New Soul Central. Dropping you some soulful house vibes. This is Deep Soul Syndicate alongside Ed Ramsey, Rhythm World.

reminder, if you miss any part of the show, catch up, listen again on the Solo Radio website. As soon as the show has finished going out, it'll be available to you. Also, if you're interested in getting your hands on the playlist, feel free to inbox me, just DM me on Facebook, and I'll send you a list of the tunes that have been played on the show. Happy to do that for you. Loretta Holloway, Louis Vega, Can't Let You Go. Rework for 2026.

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8: Okay, one for your diaries. Sunday the 4th of October, I'll be spinning tunes alongside Kev Walters and Neville at the Soulboat London party. We set off at 1 p.m. It's a short one this time. We return at 5. Blackfriars Pier. And that is followed by an after party, 6 through till 8. Your ticket will get you entry to both. So if you want to get your hands on tickets for that, they're still going. Feel free to DM me on the usual socials, you know what to do. That's Sunday the 4th of October, Soulboat London. Okay, this is NYW again. And no more games.

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1: So we had another collaboration from Stacey Kidd and Tiffany Jenkins. This time, We Come So Far, House for Life remix. And before that, we had Jordi Cabrera and One More Sunshine. Back-to-back house vibes on New Soul Central. We're going to squeeze in a couple more and then we change it up in the second hour. This is DJ Irv, Together in Spirit.

Sounds of Omar, I've Been Waiting, the Maestro and Super D remix from the Brighter the Days remix album. Every track on there, absolutely superb. So we're jumping into the second hour right now on New Soul Central, Solar Radio, your classic and 21st century soul station. If you miss any part of the show on hour one, a reminder, you can catch that on the Solar Radio website, listen again, or catch up facility. Okay, we're going to change up the vibes, all about the R&B and a touch of neo soul as well. Going to kick off with this one, Victoria Monet and a tune called Juicy.

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2: 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Before this, we had Erica Falls and Take Resistance. Okay, this is Jacob Sigmund featuring Cathal Murphy and Emotional.

0: Hey, what's good, y'all? It's your boy, Darian Dean. And whenever I'm in town, I'm tuned into Tony Rodriguez.
1: There's something I gotta tell you. So I'm writing you this letter, baby. You know what we got is special. So tell me, how does this story end?

loving this tune. Jennifer Holliday for Baby Tonight, Paul Simpson rework. Before this, we had Ayana Irish alongside Tyler McCrelly and a tune called Dear Friends. A reminder, other side of me, we have Raj Shelley and Soulfully Yours, Taking Care of Business. 8 through till 10 in London. Solar Radio, your classic and 21st century soul station. Okay, this next one, the album is absolute quality from top to bottom. Collaboration, Reggie Myricks and Tai Juan. This is Take Me With You.

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6: Hey, what's good? This is Amel LaRue, and you're with Tony Rodriguez on New Soul Central.

the wonderful Miss Layla Hathaway from the album Made in Chicago. Brand new. Hopefully I'll be getting my hands on that album very soon. That's dropping early next month. And before that we had October London, Pencil Me In. Keeping the chilled out tunes going. This is Tone Stiff, Tune Called Flyer, taking you towards Raj Shelley and Soulfully Yours.

Lucas Seto, Ghetto Kind of Love remix by Chris Baxter, giving it that old school vibe, doing the same once again with this one. Sounds of Kem, Give My Love.

Julian Jonah featuring Marva King, Just Like That. So time's beating us once again. Thank you for choosing New Soul Central this evening. Keep it Solar Radio, other side of me, Raj Selly, and Soulfully Yours. A reminder, if you miss any part of the show, catch up, listen again on the Solar Radio website. And if you want the playlist, feel free to DM me and I'll get that over to you, okay? Leaving you with this one, Sounds of Opaz, Ray Hayden. Only one left.

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Well, it's Thursday night. It's Soft Leo's time here on Solar. We're here till 10. A nice kind of Cuban jazzy vibe to start the show. Florian Pesselier. Track called Estrella. And as usual, we will be chopping and changing the flavours all the way till 10 o'clock tonight. Do get involved on the Twitter at Roger Hoop. The email, rogerselly at soloradio.com. Get involved, your show as well as mine. Send this out to Colin Curtis. Don't forget, you catch him on a wet Friday. Then we have Mick and Steve on rotation.

big cricket fan, as am I, England winning the T20 World Cup. Amazing stuff if you watch the game.

Fabulous vocals by Tasha Lorray in the background. Super slab of soulful house. A big hello to everyone on the Twitter this evening, all the regulars that support Soulfully Yours on a weekly basis. Much love to you guys.

and this man can do no wrong. Can't believe it's November already, but Coughlow 2022. It's had a wonderful year. Here's another one, Local Talk, out of Sweden. Fabulous label.

made in the 90s does not sound dated at all, does it? What a wicked tune. And just looking at the credits, produced by one Brian Tappert, who 15 years later went on to make a little internet site called TrackSource. We at Solar Radio did a lot of work with back in the Y2K era. Had a little show going on a Friday evening with some mad guests going out live. Shout out to Deli G as well. Send that out to Lee. The CD's getting lots and lots of play, mate. Thank you for the copy. Obviously got the original 12.

0: got a busy few days coming up. How ridiculously good is this track in the background? Chitwam, I'm going to check him out on Saturday. He's in town. This track's with Teyamori. Help yourself at Jazz on the buttons. Ridiculous. Who himself is at Groove Odyssey on the 26th of November, I believe. Saturday. I'm not going to sneak in. Very, very late to check out that set if I can. Check out grooveodyssey.com for the information on that. I think Lou Vega's down there as well.
1: When you need some.

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three tracks back to back. All unreleased at the moment, but they're all coming out, so look out for them. Stefano DeSantis in the background. I played a track last week, Too Good Not to Play. Another, there's a four-track EP that's forthcoming, I think, early December on Ramrock. Big shout to Joe. And all the Ramrock crew keeping the music alive, believe me. One before that, Sean McCabe, Harold Matthews. Track called This Place, sounding so, so good. Seven-tracker EP, that's forthcoming as well. And the one before that, Byron the Aquarius. Now, pause to say that because I caught the man live last Friday. Wicked little session. One keyboard, one bassist, one drummer. Rock the place.

0: We played the other track last week. It's a two-track EP, Rude Boy Rupert. Quality material.
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That's Damien, actually, if you've got your ears on there in Birmingham. Always on my case, because he says I'm always out. Don't know where you get that from, mate.

lot away. Everyone ready for the World Cup? Sunday. Big England game Monday. 1 o'clock in the afternoon. Ridiculous, right? Well, I won't be doing any work.

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Kyra in the background, excellent. And it certainly is. Edible, the one before this. I'm just trying to look up the track name. Excellent, it was called. No, Waiting Line 2, ignore me. This is excellent. Madison McCrewin, we kick in off the three in a row. Don't forget, Phillips up at 10. Clifford up at midnight. Stepping back in time.

That is it from me. If you don't like football, I'll switch your TV off for the next 4 weeks. If you do, like me, keep it well and truly on. We pay respects to Noel McCoy. People Make Change in the background by Noel himself. Rest in peace. Have a soulful 7 days. Whatever you do, get out and about and support the music. And keep it solar and have a really soulful 7 days. We'll do it all again next Thursday. Can't wait. Enjoy. I'm

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My thanks indeed to Rise Silly, soulfully yours, every Thursday night between 8 and 10. The best in uplifting house, deep house, some jazz and some contemporary soul. And of course, Rise is back next Thursday right here on Solar Radio. In the background, getting things underway, the new one from Pauline Henry, along with the Groove Disciple, and What You're Doing to Me. So welcome along. My name is Paul Phillips, here through until 12. And as always, on the first night, we go on a musical journey. And as always, we get things underway with a couple of uplifting soulful house releases. And then after that, who knows where we go.

0: ourselves always in the first day. We've got lots of great new music coming up. Also, we've got some jazz fusion just before 11 p.m. tonight. For that, we're going back to the 70s this week. In fact, yeah, that late 70s. Also, the Quiet Storm Bites All Size. We'll be doing that from 11:30 onwards, around about 25 minutes of down-tempo soul grooves. But before we go any further, going to say hi to a few people in the Soda Radio Facebook group page tonight, and that includes Dave Dawson. Hi to you, Dave. With Joyce Richards. Also, we've got Chris Murray, Velda Lewis, Heather Haywood, also from the Cool Notes. Here's music we've got coming up later on. We've got a new remix of the current song. And also, I see we've got Philip Nash as well. So, hi to you, Philip. Just a few of the people currently hanging out in the Soda Radio Facebook group page. After the break, we're going to come back with some disco, some boogie, and some 90s R&B swing.
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going on a musical journey every Thursday night between 10 and 12 here on Solar Radio. Our first little session, oldies session. First of all, back to the 70s, 76, of Fat Back Band and Night Fever. I think there's been a recent remix on that one, but we're going with the original mix here. And then after that, 1980 was the year for BT Express and Let Me Be The One. Now, that particular track was only featured on a kind of a best of album, but I think that wasn't actually a track that appeared on any previous albums. But it did come out on a 12-inch as well, so kind of a little bit of a under-the-radar track, that particular track there from BT Express back in 1980. And then finally, in the background, into the 90s, Keith Sweat and Keep It Coming. But all right, I'm not sure, I might have missed Tex James, so if you're listening, Tex, hi to you as well. On my Facebook, I had a most relevant rather than all comments. I always get caught out on that one. Anyway, welcome along, by the way, if you're listening, whether it be on DAB Plus in Inner London, North London, Brighton, Norwich and other locations, or maybe online, solarradio.com. We're going to have one more kind of house track, though, kind of more of a jazzy house track. It's a new release on Making Moves Records from the Deep Soul Syndicate, and it features Ed Ramsey on vocals. As I say, this is more jazz than house.

0: is one I played on Saturday night in my imaginary virtual nightclub here on Soda Radio, Saturday night 10 till 12. In the background, that's Deep Soul Syndicate, along with Ed Ramsey on vocals and Rhythm, making this on Making Moves Records. I think that's available now. Sounds very summery, doesn't it? Unfortunately, technically, I don't think we're no longer in the summer, so I can't really play the Soda Radio summer jingles anymore. Having said that, though, understand it's going to be quite hot tomorrow, possibly in the high 20s, in London possibly at least. So better make the most of it while it's still there. So after the break, we're going to get into some more kind of contemporary R&B soul releases. We've got some just before 11pm. Our two classic and collector soul, the best of the new releases. Quite still many from 11.30 onwards. And then from midnight, it's going to be Tony Lee, midnight through until 2, with some new disco and also some classics as well, right here on Solar Radio.
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taken from the current album, also a single as well, Kevin East, Rhythm of Life. 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The shelves are empty in the Soda Radio shop as far as boat parties go. But if I were you, I'd keep an eye on sodaradio.com, because there's lots of other great up-and-coming events in the following next months and into next year as well, which you might want to check out. 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Anyway, we'll come back to that particular event page later on. A few checks around at the moment from Helen Brunner and Terry Jones.

Only around at the moment, one of two singles. I think it's a double-sided single there from Helen Brunner, Terry Jones, and I almost forgot, also feature on there, Mickey Howard as well. And together we're good. By the way, the playlist for tonight's show will be available tomorrow via my website, soulfulgroups.com. 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And also hi to all of the Mixcloud listeners and followers as well. Now, one of the tracks around at the moment, which is getting a lot of buzz at the moment, is one of a number of tracks from Jared Lawson. That's because there's a track which was previously unreleased and a new song as well. And I believe there's a forthcoming album as well, so we're looking forward to that. Anyway, here we go, Jared Lawson.

This time on the Thursday night, we play some jazz, sometimes 70s, sometimes 80s, sometimes fusion, sometimes funky. And I was going through my record collection earlier on this afternoon, and it suddenly occurred to me we haven't played any Herbie Hancock for quite a while. In fact, probably some time, actually, thinking about it. Now, I could go through my playlist and find out exactly when the last time was when we played any Herbie Hancock. But I think instead we'll just play some Herbie Hancock. So here we go, back to 1978 for this one. Come running to me.

Back to 1978, Herbie Hancock. Now, of course, the big track on this album was I Thought It Was You. But here on Solar Radio, we like to be a little bit different and dig a little bit deeper into our albums. And in the background from that album, we're playing Come Running To Me. The entire thing's around about 8 minutes in duration in total. And I tell you what, it's been some time since I last played this one, and does it sound good? So in hour two, classic and collector's soul, the best of the new releases, and of course from 11:30 onwards, a quiet storm on a budget. We can afford, I think we can afford 25 minutes worth of back-to-back down-tempo soul groove. So we do that from 11:30 onwards. After the break though, we're coming back with our second session of oldies, 70s, 80s and 90s back-to-back.

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1: 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And 21st century soul station. Crazy, you know. Solar.

The nighttime sound of Solar Radio, where we dig a little bit deeper into the collection. Three back to back there. First of all, back to the 70s and a little bit of an obscurity from the Variations, and the vibes are good. Now that track actually, I think I've got two or three albums by the Variations from the late 70s, and that particular track features on one of the albums, but also on an extended 12-inch as well, and that's what we were playing. I only recently acquired a copy of that, been after that for quite a few years. It's not, well, it's quite a rare record, but not too much demand on it, so it's quite cheap as well. So I was quite pleased to get that particular track now on 12 once again. The Variations, the vibes are good. Followed by Eric Jones, a real obscurity out of the west coast of the USA from probably the early 80s, and Baby I Believe on Ostay Music. And then finally in the background into the early 2000s, one that reminds me of my early shows when we first came back on the old Analog and Sky network, and that was Baby Lee back to the, around about 2001 on First Experience Records, and a track called Goodbye.

together for this one, Cool Night. I believe the track's been previously done by somebody else many years ago, but this is a new version of the song, and I've got to say, I like the sound. By the way, a few weeks ago, I did the Quiet Storm, the proper Quiet Storm, on a Wednesday night here on Solar, about 2 or 3 weeks ago, and if you missed that and you want to check it out, you can do so on the Listen Again option at solarradio.com, or alternatively, also via my website, soulfulgrooves.com as well, where you will also find the playlist for my full Quiet Storm. As I say, it's been quite a while actually. I think it was about 4 or 5 years since I did the previous one, but anyway, you can catch it up on that at soulfulgrooves.com.

Jacob Sidman and Emotional. So from midnight tonight, it's going to be Tony Lee, new disco, some club classics as well. And did you catch Tony Lee Saturday Gone when he played all records from 1981? If you missed that, you can catch up online, soulradio.com. That was a great show, lots of memories in there. It's a nighttime sound of Solar Radio where we dig a little bit deeper into the record collection. But at the moment, I'll be playing some of the new current releases and another popular track on Solar Radio, Macy O.

No More Fools here from Macy O. By the way, if you're around on a Saturday night, 10 till 12, you can join me once again on Solar House Music All The Way. Musically, it's nothing like tonight's show, other than maybe the first couple of tracks. Anyway, Saturday nights, 10 till 12. Also, we play 30 minutes of classic and underground house. We look at the brand new Soul Energy House chart. That's Saturday nights, 10 till 12, right here on Solar Radio, your classic and 21st century soul music radio station. Now, the recent single around from the Cool Notes, Happy, is a new remix around at the moment, the Steamy Hot Mix. And I was going to save this for the quiet, strong part of the show, but I'm a little bit impatient, so here we go now.

just when you thought it couldn't get any better, comes along a new remix here of the Cool Notes. Happy. Actually, I stand corrected. It's actually the Midnight Steamy Hot Mix. So we should have saved it for a little bit later, really. I hope we're okay playing it before midnight. As I mentioned earlier on, the playlist will be available tomorrow via my website, soulfulgrooves.com. So if you're looking to purchase some of this or track down some of this new music, or maybe the oldies as well, all the information will be there for you tomorrow from probably sometime tomorrow afternoon. One more before we get into our 25 minutes quiet storm session, taking us out. This is Lewis Baker. He's got a brand new album out and around at the moment. He's had a few singles, and this is taken from the album. It's called Night Dance.

0: Lutz Baker from his brand new album, now available, and that particular track, Night Dance, been previous singles around and now on the album as well. So after the break, it's time to go for our back-to-back session, 25 minutes or thereabouts, of down-tempo soul grooves.
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And there we have it, tonight's Quiet Storm on a budget, fun size, mini, whatever you want to call it, only 25 minutes worth, but we try and make sure it's real good though. So first of all, we started off with, let's see, we had Annalisa Fernandez and a track called Save My Love, that's a current release. And then after that we went back to 79, Norman Connors, Handle Me Gently. And then over to Chicago in the mid-80s with Next Movement and More Love. And then Gary Taylor, 1990, from the album Take Control and Love For You. I know Joyce Richards is really into that one. I love that track. It's kind of that haunting ballad sound. No other track like it, really. And then after that, we had, let's see, in the background, it's Regia and a track called Inside. Probably time for two more before Tony Lee, so we're going to make them goodies. Don't forget, playlist online tomorrow, soulfulgrooves.com. This is Nadia and a track called Hold On.

Hold On There from Nadia. Well, I've got to say, I'm very pleased with myself tonight. The reason being, I've managed to play all the records I was intending to play via one. That was an important one anyway. In the background, as I said, that's Nadia, Hold On. So I've got to thank everybody who's kept me company tonight via the Solar Radio Facebook group page. Anybody listening online on Catch Up, on DAB as well. I'm back on Saturday night, 10 till 12, house music all the way. Up next, Tony Lee for until 2, new disco and some club classics. And I'm going to play out tonight with a track from the new album from Sandra St. Victor. On this particular track, she's teamed up with Lala Hathaway. There's been a 12-inch around for a few months now, promo 12. I've been playing and I've been wondering that sooner or later the album has got to surface, and it's finally surfaced. So we're going to play out tonight with a track from the new album, as I say, from Sandra St. Victor. And this one's called No More Water.

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1: Good morning, Solar family, and welcome along to the soulful sounds of Funky New Disco right here in the AM. It's Tony Lee taking you all the way through.

Well, good morning once again, Soulder family, to the soulful sounds of Funky New Disco. We kicked it off today with Suki Soul, Dr. Packer and Missing You, and in the background, Night to Remember, Mafia and Vito Tones. Coming up next, we've got Mortimer Snurd the Third and Under Your Spell, but before that, we've got to say a big thank you to Paul Phillips with a Soulful Groove Show. 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And don't forget, we bring him back on Saturday as well for the virtual nightclub, where he plays uplifting, soulful, deep and jazzy house and a touch of new disco as well. And you know, if you want to get in touch with Paul, it's all the soulfulgrooves.com. So as I said, coming up next, Mortimer Snurd the Third and Under Your Spell, and loads of great music still to come in this first mix of the show. Tracks from Ken at Work, Disco Lovers and Sue Soul, just to name a few. So whatever you do right here in the AM, keep it locked. It's Funky New Disco.

Right, let's do a few hellos for today. Let's squeeze them all into the first hour, get it over and done with. Good morning, Paul Plummer, Roland Rogers, John B, Ian Boxall, Tex James, Geraldine Wake, Joyce Richards, Layla Soper, Dave Thomas from the Channel Islands, but you never know, he could be anywhere. Paul and Gillian Fleming, Phil Metcalf, Thomas Oyu, Sean Hickey, the Funky Ginge, must catch up one day. Prune Arrow and Axel LR, Andy and Emily Moran, Chris Murray, Nade Listra, Tracy Kerr, Caroline Hanson, and as always, Mary Jo and Donald, Chaz Sandu, Tracy Ann, Jules Price, Jilly Cannon, Kathy Edwards, good morning Kathy, and Jack Cotton as well, Steve Kerr, Mary Onofrio, Ottavio Onofeo, Rob Coley, Mark Kedgley, Dave and Hannah Dawson, good morning to you both, and Janie Bishop, Rose Joseph, Grant Harris, Steve Illingsworth, Ray Hayden and Lloyd Mulder. Thank you for keeping it locked, Funky New Disco. I hope you're enjoying the music.

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Tony Lee with Funky New Disco right here in the AM. We go out each and every Thursday night at midnight and we take the show apart, put it back together again for a replay on Sunday morning at 2 a.m. And in the middle of each and every show, we do the classic Dance Floor 4. Comes up around about 10 to the top of the hour. And this week, we've got music from Ralph McDonald, Rick, Autumn McLean and Mary Clayton. We do it each and every week, just a little break from the new disco remixes and the future disco soul, and we call it

Right, Solar Family, let's take a little look at the track listing for this first hour of the show. We kicked it off with Suki Soul and Dr. Packer and Missing You into A Night to Remember by Mafia and Vito Tones. Mortimer Snow.

0: As we approach 10-2 to top of the hour, you know what that means. It's time for this week's classic Dance Floor 4. We go back in time, play original music, no remixes, no re-edits, just the way it was meant to be. And this week, we're going to kick it off with Ralph McDonald and Universal Rhythm. Up after that, Brick and Living from the Mind. We're going to have a little break and come back on the other side with Alton McLean and My Destiny. And finishing it all off today, Mary Clayton and Emotion. We do it every week, just a little break from the disco remixes and the future disco soul, and we call it the Classic Dance Floor 4.
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0: as we come to the end of the first hour of the show, we are in the middle of the Classic Dance Floor 4. If you just tuned in, you have missed a 50-minute mix and two of your favourite classics. Hang tight, we'll be back on the other side with two more classics and another 50-minute mix.
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